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Sky 106.5. Hey, it's Alex. 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

0: Clarksburg's greatest hits. Sky 106.5. Hey, it's Alex. I read this article here in the New York Post. It says many parents are outraged over a fashion trend that has Gen Zers leaving their pants unbuttoned. And I'm assuming when they say parents, they mean us. People who are over 40 and have kids that are wearing these fold-over jeans. Have you seen this? This trend has gotten so popular. Several companies are actually selling pants that are permanently sewn in a way that gives the illusion of an open fly. Whatever happened to XYZ? Whatever happened to being, embarrassed that your fly was open? Apparently, some elite fashion labels selling versions of these fold-over jeans for as much as $1,200. And this woman says in New York, she says, every time they come downstairs, I want to say, zip up your pants. I hate it. But look, I used to wear sweatpants that said juicy on the butt in rhinestones, and I thought I looked cool and sexy. So who am I to judge? She's got a point. There were some fashionable, questionable fashion statements that I made back in the day. Sky 106.5.
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8: Here's your Metro News forecast. Tonight will be mainly clear, making it a good night to open the windows with a low of 60. Tomorrow, expect partly sunny skies and a high of 80. Tomorrow night will be mostly cloudy with a couple of showers and a low of 65. On Saturday, it'll be humid with some sunshine transitioning to clouds. There might be a morning shower in spots, followed by a little rain in the afternoon with a high of 80. That's your AccuWeather forecast.

0: Hey, it's Alex. And, you know, there are some strange contests out there. I mean, we have them here on the morning show. Come on, Colin, Spike, what are you thinking? What's in the box? What kind of contest is that? It's crazy. Hey, it's Alex, by the way. I came across this story out of Russia. I like to keep up on my international news. And this plumbing company has gone viral for a contest that is exactly as strange as it sounds. Held at a store in the city of Stavropol, the competition was named Game of Thrones. And it challenged dozens of people to drink a non-alcoholic sparkling beverage out of brand new toilets using large straws. Whoever emptied their container first advanced to the next round. So basically, the fastest drinkers went to the second round, where they had to sit on a closed toilet seat as long as possible. The last one, still seated, won a prize of 100,000 rubles, which is about 1,200 bucks. Now, 10 hours later, only two people would quit, with everyone else holding out and suppressing their psychological needs. People got in trouble for this in America, but you can do this in Russia, I guess. Sky 106.5.
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Clarksburg's greatest hits, Sky 106.5. Hey, Darius Rucker says Hootie and the Blowfish going on one last hurrah for the retirement in the next 2 years. We'll find out. Sky.

0: was facing charges for harassing women while wearing a mime costume, okay? He was eventually arrested, but he was harassing these women, and it made me think about the movie, one of my favorites, Singles. Have you ever seen Singles, the movie? I mean, if you are into grunge music at all, and I hope you are, because it's one of the best genres out there, you know Singles. You got to watch this. It's all about, like, the Seattle grunge scene and how, you know, really the music was a very huge main focus of the movie, even though that wasn't the plot line. But we're talking Alice in Chains is performing on stage in it. Eddie Vedder, really the whole Pearl Jam, all of Pearl Jam. Chris Cornell, they are actors in this movie, Singles. If you haven't seen it, check it out. It is one of the best of the 90s by far. It's the 90s and 9. Sky 106.5.
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Pittsburgh's greatest hits, Sky 106.5. It's the 90s and 9. I'm Alex O'Neill, your host. And let me give you a little insight into how my brain works. I came across this story about a Massachusetts man.

Sky 106.5. You know, one of my friends, he loves Seinfeld, but has never seen one episode of Friends, which I say is sacrilege. But today is yada, yada, yada day. So if you can yada, yada, yada anything in your life, do it. Sky 106.5. 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
7: Here's your Metro News forecast. Tonight will be mainly clear, making it a good night to open the windows with a low of 60. Tomorrow, expect partly sunny skies and a high of 80. Tomorrow night will be mostly cloudy with a couple of showers and a low of 65. On Saturday, it'll be humid with some sunshine transitioning to clouds. There might be a morning shower in spots, followed by a little rain in the afternoon with a high of 80. That's your AccuWeather forecast.

106.5. It is the 90s at 9. I'm Alex O'Neill, your host. And let's talk about Shania Twain for a second. First of all, she is 60 years old and she looks amazing. I don't know how she's doing it. I'm sure it has something to do with some type of cosmetic thing, or maybe she actually works out. I think she works out, but she looks amazing if you haven't seen her lately. And she's actually having a pop-up concert tonight, a very intimate affair for about 700 people in New York City. Tickets are about $143 last I checked, and that is happening tonight. It was like a last-minute thing. But what I found interesting was a lot of people did not like how Shania wore this like kind of bikini thing last time she performed on stage. And I'm like, you know what? She's 60 years old, and she looks better in it than I do at my age, so leave her alone. It's Shania. You know what she thinks? She doesn't care about your opinion. She'll do what she wants. We got more great music. The 90s at 9 wrapping up now and the top.

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It is 1979, your top 10 at 10. Maxine Nightingale, and I feel like I need to talk like one of those 70s DJs. Hey, the Dukes of Hazzard came out in 1979, the top 10 at 10 that we're featuring. And just last week when I was on vacation, I had the chance to go to Stanley, Virginia, which is right now Luray. It's right near Luray, Virginia. And over there, Cooter has a place. Remember Cooter, the mechanic from the Dukes of Hazzard? Yeah, Ben Jones, he actually has a band that plays. He wasn't playing the day that I was there, but I did get to see one of the original General Lees from the show. I got to see Boss Hogg's caddy. I got to see Daisy's Jeep. It was quite amazing.

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1: 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Harry Green, 7 acres is the place to be. 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

The devil bowed his head because he knew that he'd been beat. 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Johnny said, "Devil, just come on back if you ever want to try again. 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
17: Here's your Metro News forecast. Tonight will be mainly clear, making it a good night to open the windows with a low of 60. Tomorrow, expect partly sunny skies and a high of 80. Tomorrow night will be mostly cloudy with a couple of showers and a low of 65. On Saturday, it'll be humid with some sunshine transitioning to clouds. There might be a morning shower in spots, followed by a little rain in the afternoon with a high of 80. That's your AccuWeather forecast.

0: It's Sky 106.5. Hey, it's Alex. And I was talking about being in Stanley, Virginia for my vacation. Don't ask. It was a weird thing. But Cooters is there. Cooter the mechanic from the Dukes of Hazzard, Ben Jones is his real name. And he has these businesses. He has these little restaurants all over the place. They have a bluegrass band. And they have like a little museum inside. And the coolest part about going to this place, besides the fact that they had signed anything, like if you wanted something signed by Daisy, Luke, Bo, they had it. Now, it was about $50. I didn't buy anything because I don't have that kind of money. But what I thought was cool is they had inside there a living room from the 70s and early 80s set up just like it was when you were watching Dukes of Hazzard when you were a kid. It was amazing. It had the grandma's Afghan, the TV tray, the paneling, the console TV on the floor with just like maybe a button cable box. It was amazing. They also had a kid's bedroom set up with everything from my childhood. The curtains, the bedspread, the lunchbox. So if you ever get a chance, check it out. Cooters. This was the one in Virginia, but they got a couple of locations. It was pretty awesome, though. We've got more music coming up. We're wrapping up that 1979. That top song, The Knack, came out with My Sharona. It's actually one of the top songs of 1979. Sky.
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Lunchbox Greatest Hits, Sky 106.5. That was like the beginning of the end of Bobby Brown, wasn't it? Yeah. That's because he left Whitney. You never leave a diva. Here's Matchbox 20 on Sky 106.5.

Clarksburg's greatest hits. Sky 106.5. Hey, it's Alex. How are you? This is a great story coming out of Australia. This couple, Colin and Claudette. Colin is 89. Claudette is 83. They've been married for 65 years, which is amazing. They were found 118 miles away from their nursing home because they ran away. They didn't like staying at the Rymanelli Melba Retirement Village. That's a horrible name. This happened in Australia, like I said. They didn't like it there. They didn't like the food. They didn't like the people that were around them. They said, you know what? We're out of here. They took off. And they're now living in a hotel, and they're refusing to return to the nursing home. You know what? They're all-

Clarksburg's greatest hits, Sky 106.5. Hey, you know, every morning you can be in on the fun on The Breakfast Show. Colin and Spike have got your chance to guess what's in the box. You can win some awesome stuff from Whiskey Biscuits in East Point. It's all from Sky 106.5.

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1: having weather. Here's your Metro News forecast. Tonight will be mainly clear, making it a good night to open the windows with a low of 60. Tomorrow, expect partly sunny skies and a high of 80. Tomorrow night will be mostly cloudy with a couple of showers and a low of 65. On Saturday, it'll be humid with some sunshine transitioning to clouds. There might be a morning shower in spots, followed by a little rain in the afternoon with a high of 80. That's your AccuWeather forecast.

Clarksburg's greatest hits, Sky 106.5. Hey, it's Alex, and I'm out of here, really, but I wanted to remind you that coming up on Tuesday, we are going to be helping out our neighbors, our friends, our family down in Lewis and Upshur counties with our flood drive. That's going to happen on Tuesday in our station parking lot. That's Radio Park Drive, right along Route 20. It's going to happen Tuesday, 10 a.m. to 4 p.m. We're going to be taking flood relief items. We need, like, cleaning supplies. We need, like, baby items, diapers, pet food. Don't forget the little furry friends. 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
1: Shower thoughts. Honey. It's the tastiest insect vomit in the world.
2: Yuck, but funny. It's true, right?
1: Yuck, but yummy.
2: Yes, I love honey. Yeah, that's crazy. Shower thoughts. History museums are the embodiment of humans keeping old stuff that we don't want to throw away.
1: Hey, that's true.
2: I mean, museum curators are basically the ultimate hoarders.
1: Right. That's true.
2: Yeah.
1: Shower thoughts. People probably faked illness to get out of work, even in the hunter-gatherer era. Oh, I can't go out and get a deer. My stomach's just doesn't feel good today.
2: Yeah, I'm not going to go in today. I'm not going into the office.
1: Call my supervisor.
2: Yeah. His name is...

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1: As always, if you want to chime in on our conversation, you can text us at 888-801-1065 or give us a call. And our question this morning is, what's a common everyday problem from the 1990s or 2000s that younger generations can't comprehend? And if you're thinking right now, well, that's not that long ago. Mm. That's 26 to 36 years ago.
2: Mm-hmm. Isn't that depressing?
1: Let that sink in. Oh, okay. But anyway, what's a common problem, everyday problem, that from the 90s or 2000s that younger? And a lot of these, were in the 80s as well. The very first one, having your favorite cassette tape eaten by your tape player.
2: Oh, that's a good one.
1: That is a good one. They'll never know that. And it's one of those weird things. Even think about this, Spike, using a pencil to try to rewind the cassette.
2: Uh-huh.
1: But you know, you always had that. Okay, so say the tape came out and it was kind of eaten and you got it back in there.
2: Yeah.
1: Every time you get to that section, it'd be like, blah, blah, blah, blah.
2: Yeah.
1: You'd have some weird thing.
2: Yeah. Yeah, it's true.
1: Or when the VCR ate a tape.
2: Oh.
1: And you had to try to slowly pull it out and gently wiggle the tape out from inside the VCR, mm-hmm. and hope it wasn't too mangled to wind back and play.
2: Right.
1: Even worse, a rental tape.
2: Oh, yeah.
1: Oh, if that happened to a rental tape.
2: Oh, that feeling. I mean, when
1: your throat drops to your stomach.
2: Yeah. The picture breaks up, you hear it being eaten, and you're just like, oh, no.
1: Yeah.
2: Not this one. Not Ghostbusters.
1: Speaking of the video rental, how about going to a video rental store in the gas station? And they already rented out what you wanted, so you had to pick something kind of random.
2: Mm.
1: This person says, my mom started my love of John Hughes movies by renting The Breakfast Club instead of The Babysitter's Club. having to slowly turn the bunny ears until you got to the reception for the TV.
2: Mm.
1: And then realizing the only way for a clear picture was continuing to hold those bunny ears.
2: Right.
1: I say just add more aluminum foil. You remember that?
2: That's it,
1: yeah. Put aluminum foil on it, try to make it a little stronger.
2: Uh-huh.
1: Yeah, these are crazy. And like I said, a lot of these things go back even further than the 90s.
2: Mm-hmm.
1: Calling the house phone and having to negotiate with someone's parents before you could talk to them. Now, this one says, my friend had four older brothers.

0: And this is how it was trying to get on the phone with him. Is Peter home? Yes, he is. Click.
1: Oh.
0: They'd hang up on him. Can I speak to Peter? I don't know. Can you? Click. May I speak to Peter? I don't see why not. Click.
1: Huh.
0: Yeah, older brothers were like that, Spike.
1: Yeah.
0: Yeah.
1: Apparently.
0: You didn't have any, did you?
1: Mm-mm, no.
0: Oh, God, the cringe of a parent picking up, somebody says. Yes.
1: Then the like, risks.
0: Then you had to say, like, this is Colin. Can I speak to Margaret? Can't be online and on the phone at the same time.
1: Yeah.
0: Remember those days?
1: Mm-hmm.
0: Using a map or paper instructions printed from MapQuest to drive somewhere. GPS really did change a lot of things when it comes to traveling, didn't it?
1: Right.
0: Can't afford to call someone long distance. And then early 2000s, paying 10 cents per text message. That was highway robbery.
1: Yeah.
0: And then, this one's good too. Would you like to accept a call from, we had a baby, it's a boy. Remember those days?
1: Yeah, having to cram in your message.
0: Yes.
1: Yes.
0: In that little section they give you that say your name. What's a common everyday problem from the 90s or even early 2000s that younger generations cannot comprehend? The tracking ball on the mouse gets sticky, and you have to use a mouse pad to get good traction, and you might need to pull the mouse apart to clean it.
1: Hey, I've got an optical mouse, and I still need to use a mouse pad because it doesn't like the table.
0: Yeah, yeah. Do you remember the ones with the ball, though? And they would get that little fuzz in there, like in your navel.
1: You would get the fuzz on the ball. You had to take the ball completely out, make sure it was clean. And then you had to get tweezers
0: to
1: clear off the wheels that are inside the mouse as
0: Yes, that's right. They would collect that stuff, too, that fuzz and stuff. Making a mixtape and waiting by the radio for your song to come on so you could press record milliseconds after the right notes would begin. And then stopping it as close as possible to the song's end, but before the next song transitioned, or worse, the radio host started talking or a commercial played, and then doing that 11 more times.
1: Jeez.
0: We were serious about taping off the radio, though, weren't we? Forgetting what the homework assignment was, so having to try and find a classmate's parents in the phone book to call and ask. Having to actually go look things up at the library or use encyclopedias. Boy, that I don't miss those days at all.
1: No.
0: Not having the answers to possible to any possible question.
1: Right.
0: Remember, you just went without knowing.
1: Mm-hmm.
0: Having to wait for a specific time and day of the week to see the next episode of a TV show. Yeah, that sucked.
1: They do that now with podcasts and with TV shows on things like Netflix and that kind of deal.
0: But you can on-demand it.
1: You can once they're all released, yeah.
0: Yeah, but that's what I'm saying, though. You would have, you have to wait week to week now. They're doing that again, yes. But you can actually watch something on demand now where you couldn't do that back then. You had to just hope they played it again sometime. Right. You didn't know. Tracking someone down. Phones were landlines tied to a building.
1: Mm-hmm.
0: That's true. Blowing into a video game because it wasn't working.
1: Yeah.
0: That stuff always brings back memories. Please be kind, rewind.
1: Uh-huh.
0: Driving across the country without GPS, somebody says. Wanting to listen to a certain song and having to either go buy it or wait for it to come on the radio.
1: Uh-huh.
0: But you want to hear it. Like now, you just, boom.
1: Yeah.
0: Spotify it or something. Waiting for a computer at a school library so you can type up and print out your term paper.
1: Mm-hmm.
0: Here's a good one, because Amazon changed all this.
1: Yeah.
0: Waiting 6 to 8 weeks for a delivery.
1: Yeah.
0: Remember having to wait that long?
1: I know.
0: How did we ever do that? How did we live?
1: Waiting for the stuff to come?
0: Mm-hmm.
1: I know.
0: Typewriter, from changing ribbons to aligning the paper and using white eraser to cover it up.
1: Huh.
0: No payphone anywhere nearby, or no change for the payphone. Needing a book for a report only to find out it's been checked out at the library.
1: Yeah.
0: A phone being off the hook blocked any incoming calls and made that angry beeping tone.
1: That's right. You just used to lift up the receiver and lay it down on the table beside the phone.
0: Yeah.
1: Yeah.
0: Having to call your mom's work to ask if you can have a popsicle. In 93, I paid $72,000 for a quarter-acre lot, a three-bedroom, two-bath house. Today, that same house is worth $575,000.
1: Wow.
0: In 35 years, my home gained over $500,000 in value.
1: Wow.
0: Good for you. waiting 12 plus months for a new release movie to be available on VHS.
1: Yeah,
0: yeah, it was anyway.

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4: Here's your Metro News forecast. Today will bring partly sunny skies and pleasant conditions with a high of 78. Tonight, expect mostly cloudy skies with a few showers possible and a low of 64. Tomorrow, the day will start with some sunshine before clouds roll in, bringing humidity and the chance of a shower. The high will reach 80. As for Sunday, anticipate intervals of sun breaking through the clouds along with a few showers and a thunderstorm. The day will be more humid with a high of 82. That's your AccuWeather forecast.

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1: It's hard to believe that the first Toy Story movie is now more than 30 years old.
2: Wow, yeah.
1: When it hit theaters back in 1995, it changed animation forever as the first feature-length film created entirely with computer-generated imagery. It introduced us to Woody, Buzz Lightyear, and a whole toy box full of characters that are still beloved today. But behind the scenes, the making of Toy Story movies

0: was filled with twists, close calls, and some surprising decisions that could have completely changed the movies we know and love. Here's some of the fascinating facts from the Toy Story franchise. And the first one is, Woody was originally kind of a jerk. Yeah. It's impossible, almost impossible anyway, to imagine now, but in the earliest versions of Toy Story, Woody wasn't the lovable leader of Andy's toys. He was mean, and I mean like really mean. Hmm. In early drafts, Woody bullied Slinky Dog.
1: Right.
0: He bossed around other toys and even intentionally knocked Buzz out the window.
1: Huh.
0: Pixar's writers originally wanted him to start out selfish so he could, you know, grow by the end of the story.
1: Mm.
0: The problem was that audiences didn't like him at all. The filmmakers realized that nobody wanted to spend 90 minutes rooting for a toy who acted like a villain.
1: Yeah.
0: So they softened Woody's personality, turning him into the caring but insecure character that we all know today. That change may have saved the entire movie, actually. You imagine if it came out the other way?
1: Right.
0: Yeah. Woody wasn't even supposed to be a cowboy. Not only was Woody originally mean, but he wasn't going to be a cowboy either. The first version of Woody was actually a ventriloquist dummy, and Disney executives quickly raised concerns because ventriloquist dummies already had a creepy reputation thanks to horror movies and scary TV shows.
1: True.
0: Disney basically told Pixar, maybe don't make the hero like look like nightmare fuel. So Woody was redesigned as a cowboy doll, and the rest, of course, is history. Screenwriter and future Marvel director Josh Whedon worked on revisions for the original Toy Story script, and his idea was to have Barbie show up as an action hero, inspired by Sarah Connor from Terminator 2. She would arrive, rescue Woody and Buzz, and basically take charge of the situation. There's only one problem. Mattel said no. At the time, Mattel didn't want Barbie appearing in animated movies because they wanted children to imagine their own personality for the doll.
1: Oh.
0: The company later changed its mind, which is why Barbie eventually joined the franchise in the sequels. Before Buzz Lightyear became a Space Ranger, he was something very different as well.
1: Mm-hmm.
0: Pixar's original concept used a little tin toy named Tenny from the Oscar-winning short film Tin Toy.
1: Mm-hmm.
0: Eventually, the filmmakers felt Tenny looked outdated and wouldn't excite modern kids. The character evolved into a military-style action figure and then a space hero called Lunar Larry, and then another version called Tempest from Morph.
1: Hmm.
0: Finally, they settled on Buzz Lightyear, named after astronaut Buzz Aldrin. Thankfully, because To Infinity and Beyond sounds a lot better than Lunar Larry reporting for duty. Imagine Toy Story with a different voice coming out of Buzz Lightyear.
1: Mm-hmm.
0: Pixar originally offered that role to Billy Crystal.
1: Huh.
0: Crystal turned it down, something he later admitted was one of the biggest regrets of his career. Of course, it worked out pretty well because he later became Mike Wazowski. Mm-hmm. On the Monsters, Inc. movie. But Tim Allen stepped in and gave Buzz the voice that millions of fans instantly recognize. And believe it or not, Toy Story 2 was originally planned as a direct-to-video release.
1: Oh, wow.
0: Disney had made huge profits from straight-to-video sequels in the 1990s, and they figured, hey, the same strategy would work for Woody and Buzz. But as Pixar continued making the film, everyone realized it was too good to be bargain bin VHS sequel. So the animation quality and the storytelling had become theatrical quality.
1: Mm.
0: The decision was made to upgrade the project into a full theatrical release. The team then had to scramble to add about 12 more minutes of story and finish everything in an incredibly tight schedule. The result? Hey, one of the most beloved animated sequels ever made. And one of the best additions to the franchise was Jessie, the energetic cowgirl introduced in Toy Story 2. Originally, however, she was completely a different character named Senorita Cactus. Instead of being the brave, independent toy we know today, she was envisioned as a flirtatious character who would charm Woody. Now, thankfully, the filmmakers changed direction, and they created Jessie that audiences fell in love with. In fact, John Lasseter's wife, Nancy, helped convince Pixar that the sequel needed a stronger female character. And thankfully,

0: We got Jesse. Toy Story 2, this was it's crazy when you think about this. We've mm-hmm. talked about this before. It was one of the most famous famous disasters in movie history. About a year before the release, a computer command accidentally began deleting the film's files. The damage was enormous. Roughly 90% of Toy Story 2 disappeared.
1: Heartbreaking.
0: Fortunately, technical director Galen Sussman had been working from home and had a backup copy of the project.
1: How about that?
0: And that backup saved the film. Without it, one of Pixar's greatest movies might have never existed. That's nuts.
1: It really is. And it's lax. If you can destroy 90% of the work that you've done in one fell swoop, you need a better system.
0: I would guarantee after that incident, they started backing up everything multiple times.
1: Oh, I bet, yeah.
0: Yeah,
1: even
0: though it would take a lot of space because, you know, those files are huge, I would say let's invest in more computers. International audiences saw a different version of Toy Story 2. If you watch Toy Story 2 outside the United States, you saw a slightly different movie. There's a scene where Buzz gives a patriotic speech in front of an American flag while the Star Spangled Banner plays. Mm-hmm. For international versions, Pixar replaced the flag imagery with fireworks, a globe, and a different musical piece called One World Anthem.
1: Huh.
0: And it was a clever way to make the scene work for audiences around the world. And of course, major toy companies, you know, you'd think that they would see this and go, cha-ching, cha-ching. They actually passed on Toy Story merchandise.
1: Wow.
0: It sounds unbelievable right now. But before the first movie came out, both Hasbro and Mattel passed on the toy license. They didn't think there was enough time to create and manufacture toys before the movie's release. And a much smaller company called Thinkway Toys took the chance instead of ending up, I guess they ended up producing Woody and Buzz toys. Of course, they became huge sellers. I mean, you talk about a missed opportunity for, you know, Mattel and some of these big toy companies.
1: Mm-hmm.
0: Do you remember Sid, the neighborhood kid who terrorized toys in the first movie?
1: Uh-huh.
0: In the opening during Toy Story 3, you spot him again. He's the garbage man wearing the same skull t-shirt that made him instantly recognizable years early. Pixar also packed that movie with Easter eggs, including references to WALL-E and Up, rewarding longtime fans who actually pay attention. So there you go. Just some interesting facts about the Toy Story movies that you probably didn't know.
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2: A family in Palm Bay, which is, you know where,
3: Florida,
2: couldn't leave their house last Friday because a very large guest was blocking the way out.
4: Oh.
2: Not Orson Welles. It was a massive 7.5-foot alligator that was blocking their front door. Here's one of the family members, Wynn.
5: The shock factor is jaw-dropping and unexpected for sure. And if we didn't get that security alert to our cell phones, who knows what would have happened. I've been terrified. I've been looking over my shoulders, head on a swivel, just making sure I don't get attacked. The dog doesn't get attacked because that's my baby. Waiting, just chilling, dead still, didn't make a peep until the flashlights. It was exactly 7'6". That's the first time it actually was that comfortable to get that close to residents and pets.
4: Oof.
6: Wow.
4: Yeah, exactly. That's scary.
2: Trapper caught it, possibly Trapper John MD, and released it into the wild. The homeowners are used to seeing gators by the ponds, but not this close to a house.
4: Uh-huh. Yeah. That's scary. That really is.
2: Yeah, really is.
4: Those things are frightening. Yeah. Hey, we've seen criminals try to hide drugs in a police car before. Mm-hmm. This might be the first time someone's tried to hide a fake manhood.
2: Oh, my.
4: A 52-year-old man in, oh, guess where?
3: Florida,
4: named James Shepard, drove in to do his court-ordered drug test earlier last week, and he was driving on a suspended license, which was a violation of his parole, so he was arrested. Well, that wasn't the only problem. James also had a fake wiener strapped to himself with a bladder attached to it.
2: What?
4: Yeah, he was presumably planning to use it to fake the pee test that he had to do. But after he got arrested, he realized he should probably ditch that. So he tossed it between the seat and the door of the police cruiser. And when a cop opened the door, he saw it right away. James tried to deny that it was his, but the officer did not buy it.
7: What is this stuff?
8: What is it?
7: I don't know what that is.
8: Yeah,
9: James, I have you on video pulling out a pee bag out of your pants, okay? I'm not stupid. I clean this car every day. I'm responsible for what is in this car. I am frustrated because I asked you if you have anything on your person.
8: I don't.
9: Okay? You did. And you're lying to me. So if you want to go down the rabbit hole of lying and see where this ends up, I'm more than happy to do it.
4: So he was hit with additional charges. Even better, though, there's video of this going down in the back of the police car, and James does it after muttering to himself, quote, "Why do I make poor decisions, man? I'm a stupid man."
2: Well, you know, self-realization is the first step towards a cure.
4: Toward recovery, yes.
2: Right, yeah. A retired New York lawyer who bought a $5.5 million Cape Cod mansion that was teetering on the edge of falling into the ocean claims he shouldn't have to pay off his mortgage because he was, quote, manic when he bought it.
4: Oh, I see.
2: He purchased the 5,817-square-foot dwelling situated between Cape Cod and Wellfleet Harbour in November 2021 for the asking price of $5.5 million, despite the bluff eroding at a rate of 3.8 to 5.6 feet per year. The owner currently owes $3,850,000 on his mortgage and is suing JPMorgan Chase to avoid the payments to the United States District Court for the Southern District of New York. The man, who was diagnosed with bipolar 1 disorder in 2009, is claiming that the bank shouldn't have loaned him the money because no rational person, he says, would have considered purchasing the property, and certainly not for the asking price.
4: Right.
2: So says a lawyer right there, isn't it?
4: Mm-hmm.
2: Well, you know what? I'm bipolar. Can I get 50% off my shopping of Ding Dong's mac and cheese and IC Light because I had a manic episode in Kroger?
4: Yeah, no. This sounds more like buyer's remorse. That's what it sounds like.
2: As usual, it's one rule for the millionaire retired lawyers and another rule for everybody else.
4: Yep. Hey, you know mimes? They're a little like clowns. They're fine from a distance, but most people don't want to actually engage with them, especially in unexpected places like on a dark path at night. On Sunday, police in Massachusetts arrested a man who has

0: been hanging around on a walking trail dressed as a mime, acting suspicious. Now, locals say they've spotted him in the area frequently, and they don't like it, mostly because they don't understand what he's doing in the costume, especially in the evening when it gets darker.
1: I'm shocked. I'm surprised because I walk here all the time.
2: I think I've seen this person maybe 5 times.
3: He passed me when I was going down the path. Kind of freaked me out a bit. Top hat, Dracula paint on his face, black cape, cane. Real creepy.
4: Causing a disturbance and, you know, harassing people, that's just not appropriate, no matter what you call yourself or do.
2: He was just kind of by the bushes, by the water, off the path, kind of stumbling around the bushes by himself. And that was when it was starting to get a little darker, so I got a little spooked.
0: He's a 29-year-old man named Hernan Lux, and he's facing 3 counts of criminal harassment. It's unclear exactly what got him arrested, but it doesn't sound like he was harmless. There are accounts that he would strip down to his underwear and do other weird stuff, like leaving eggshells around.
5: What?
0: Yeah, following people and staring at them, especially women. He has pleaded not guilty to the charges, but wouldn't it be interesting if he does go to jail and they put him in like a fake jail?
5: That's a great idea.
0: Yeah, just like, yeah, he's got an invisible jail.
5: Right.
0: And he's sitting there rubbing his hands over it, trying to get out, and he can't.
5: Right.
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7: Good morning. In the newsroom, I'm Alex Wiederspiel. Amy Whitehair lives in Buchanan and says the water came into her mother's home very quickly Tuesday night.
8: It all came in within 5-10 minutes. Like, it just all ran in.
7: The Whitehairs were working on cleanup on Wednesday. She returned to work on Thursday, seeking a sense of normalcy, like many of the folks in town now in the same situation. You can follow along with all the latest in flood recovery updates at WVMetroNews.com and WKMZNews.com. Power has now been restored to much of the state of West Virginia. As of 1:30 this morning, there were still about 1,241 customers without power. That represents households. The number is continuing to drop, with outages primarily centered in Doddridge, Lewis, Upshur, and Pleasance County. Local WDTV is reporting that the city of Clarksburg has approved a settlement agreement with 44 Clarksburg firefighters following ongoing litigation over pay. The agreement is expected to result in the dismissal of 2 pending lawsuits, including one from 2024 that alleged millions of dollars had gone unpaid in wages and overtime compensation. The city says the corrective action ended with identifying what is being described as an inadvertent error in the city's calculation of the firefighters' hourly rate of pay. The Pirates are back in action today as a critical 6-game homestand begins with 2 3-game sets against teams the Pirates are chasing in the NL wildcard race ahead of the upcoming trade deadline. The Pirates host Chicago for a 3-game series with first pitch of Game 1 set for tonight at 6:45. In the newsroom, I'm Alex Wiederspiel.
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1: And good morning, everybody. It's Colin and Spike with you on this finally Friday. We've almost made it to the weekend. Thank you so much for tuning in this morning. We appreciate having you along. And, of course, our thoughts are still with everybody down there in West End and Buchanan after doing the cleanup and after all this historic flooding has done. Anything new out of there, Spike, that you know about?
2: Nothing that I know about. Things are just continuing to keep going and keep cleaning, and you know, everyone's really doing a fantastic job. Everyone's coming together, and it's just wonderful to see.
1: It's great to see. I love it, and we're trying to help with that as well, because you know they need a lot of things down there, and some of those are just like cleaning items, even things like trash bags. You don't think about stuff like that, but you got a lot of stuff like that. You got shovels. You know, there's different kinds of things that people need, right? But we're thinking about cleaning supplies, and we said, you know what? We should put together a flood relief drive here at the radio station. So that's what we're doing. Tuesday, the 28th, that's coming up next Tuesday, from 10 a.m. to 4 p.m., we would ask all our listeners to drop off something, whether it's bottled water or cleaning supplies like trash bags or bleach or what else? There's a ton of stuff with you. Paper towels would be a good thing.
2: Paper towels would be fantastic.
1: Also, baby items too, like formula and diapers and things like that. Just things that people are going to need down there as they do this cleanup and get things. Try to get things anyway back to normal. I think it's going to be years before things are even back to what we considered normal pre that flood, because we haven't seen a flood like that since 1985.
2: Right.
1: I mean, it's been a while. So anyway, stop by our station here, and if you want to give money, that's okay too. They're setting up a thing to give money, and I'm just waiting for the okay to tell you about it.
2: Yeah.
1: Because there's going to be a match, like a match for your donation.
2: Oh, yeah?
1: And I think that's a great way to give the money instead of like just bringing it by here.
2: Right.
1: So I will give you the details on that. If not this morning, it'll be over the weekend and then on Monday. So make sure you keep listening. We'll tell you how to do that, and you can do it right online, so you don't have to, you know, even mess with cash. You can just donate it that way. But the cool part about that is that there's some company that's going to match the donation. Mm-hmm. I'll tell you all the details when I get it. But anyway, stop by next Tuesday with any of those items, bottled water, all that stuff. Okay. So here at the radio station at 91 Radio Park Drive. Is that what it is? 91 Radio Park Drive.
2: That sounds right to me.
1: All right. So punch that in your GPS. It'll bring you right here. So there is you know what? I want to give away a Breakfast Show t-shirt.
2: Oh, nice.
1: Yeah, we have a few of them left. We still have, I do believe, large, medium, and small. So if you're anything bigger than that and you want a t-shirt, I'm sorry, I don't have anything left. I wish I did, but that's the

0: We gave away, we did have those, but they went right in the beginning, didn't they?
1: Mm-hmm. Very quick.
0: So if you, it's a pretty big large though, isn't it?
1: It seems roomy.
0: It seems
1: yeah.
0: to be. Yeah, it's got some room in it, so it's not your typical large. So we got medium, so like if you're a typical large, I'd probably go with a medium, to be honest with you. Large, medium, small. So let's give away one right now. I'm going to play, today's National Tequila Day.
1: Uh-huh.
0: So I'm going to play a scene from a movie where the person was drunk in the movie. Okay. And what you got to do is just tell me the name of the movie. I don't need the name of the character or any of that stuff. Just the name. Well, actually, this is interesting. The name of the character is the name of the movie.
1: Oh.
0: So here is the clip, and we'll do this on text. 888-801-1065. Make sure you put your name with your text. And the first person to get this right on text, so you got to text fast, is going to be the winner of a Breakfast Show t-shirt. Here we go.
2: Look at what we got here. A silly penguin is back again.
3: The no penguin!
0: So what is that drunk scene? What's the name of that movie? Play one more time, just real quick.
2: Look at what we got here. A silly penguin is back again.
3: The no penguin!
0: Okay, so if you know the name of that movie, just text that to us with your name at 888-801-1065. First person to get it right gets a Breakfast Show t-shirt. That's the t-shirt, has Sky 106.5 on the front, the Breakfast Show caricature of you and I sitting in a studio. It's pretty cool. I like the picture. It's real well done. Did we do that on AI or something? Is that what we did? I don't know.
1: I believe that.
0: I think that's where we came. But it actually came out pretty good. We were both like, hey, yeah, that looks. But we actually look better than we really do in real life.
1: Right.
0: I like it. So there is one godsend that every parent with young children wants on vacation. Grandparents.
1: Huh.
0: It's literally the best thing ever, no matter what you have to do to keep them comfortable, right? So if you could only pick one, though, traveling alone with toddlers or traveling alone with grandparents, which is tougher?
1: Tougher is the toddler.
0: The toddler?
1: Yeah, because you have to do everything for the toddler.
0: That's true, you do. And there's an amusing article in Business Insider where a man says he surprised his 78-year-old parents while they were on vacation in Tokyo. They thought they'd be meeting a tour guide, and it turned out to be him. But he says that vacationing with them in Japan turned out to be tougher than traveling with toddlers.
1: Huh.
0: And here's a few reasons why. They couldn't get around well, literally or figuratively.
1: Mm-hmm.
0: Tokyo is known for its efficient train system, but they couldn't use it because the mother couldn't see or maneuver well enough to use the subways, so they had to deal with taxis. They also struggled with ordering food. They couldn't grasp how to use the popular vending machines, and they weren't able to stand long enough to wait in lines at the best places to, you know, get food.
1: Mm-hmm.
0: They did ultimately try several foods, which is far from from a given with a toddler in a foreign country.
1: Mm-hmm.
0: And they liked it a lot. But the other thing was short rest or not enough. He said, I thought 15-minute breaks would be long enough, but they never were. Every stop stretched to nearly an hour. And if a cafe had Wi-Fi, I'd completely lose them. Both would immediately reach for their phones, exactly like my teenagers do.
1: Mm-hmm.
0: Now, on the plus side, he did get more gratitude than there would be with a toddler, even if he had to wait until, you know, it was all over. He said his mother cried when they were leaving for the airport, and the father hugged him and said, we could never have done this trip without you.
1: Oh.
0: We would have been stuck in our hotel rooms overwhelmed.
1: Huh.
0: So in your experience, what is easier, traveling to a new place with children or with parents? Let us know at 888-801-1065. Let's go back to the question about the from the National Tequila Day, the drunk scene.
1: Yeah.
0: Let's go back over here. Let me play the scene again.
2: Look at what we got here. A silly penguin is back again.
3: The no penguin!
0: All right, so the first person to get it right was Chester Robinson, who knew it was Billy Madison. Did you know that was Billy Madison, Adam Sandler movie?
1: Did not.
0: Okay, well, Chester did, and Chester got yourself the Breakfast Show t-shirt. And we'll get back with you, Chester, and find out what size you want to get there and everything and hook you up, okay? So let's go to a spike file.
1: A spike file, eh?
0: Yes, sir.
1: All righty. This is a cute story to end the week on. A receipt from a 7-Eleven purchase has gone viral after documenting what many are calling an extraordinary, unlikely coincidence. The customer paid $7.11 at a 7-Eleven store at exactly 7:11 p.m. on July the 11th, prompting them to frame the receipt as a keepsake. The Post quickly spread

0: Yeah.
1: Slurpee Inception.
0: You know, the funny thing is, if someone had actually tried to do that,
1: yeah,
0: it would never have worked.
1: No. No, it wouldn't.
0: No.
1: So this month has delivered a ton of innovations on beating the heat. First, there was snow rooms, remember that? And then the air-conditioned clothing.
0: Mm.
1: Well, now a Japanese company has created refrigerators for humans.
0: Oh, okay.
1: Now, to clarify, living humans, not chopped-up body parts, you sicko.
0: Ah, not Disney.
1: It's called the Doheimen Box? I don't know. Or personal cooling cabinet. And it's a metallic container with a transparent glass door designed as a personal cooling space for humans. You climb in. You sit in the or on the built-in seat in there. You enjoy air cooled to approximately 41 degrees Fahrenheit. The air is directed toward your head, neck, and shoulders and back, and it's kind of like a jets in a hot tub, that kind of thing. According to the manufacturer, the 10-minute stay in this refrigerator helps quickly reduce body temperature and alleviate the symptoms of heat-related exhaustion. The drawback? It's expensive. It costs around $9,200.
0: Ooh.
1: Yeah, just get a job over there, like he said, at 7-Eleven and work in the cooler. You know,
0: yeah,
1: bring out the cold beer. That's where you need to be. I worked at a convenience store one time, and I used to love going in there in the summertime because it was so hot.
0: I bet.
1: And those coolers are so nice. So somebody gave us a text, and this is a good point here. They said that in Lewis County, they said that we have bottled water and bleach. They said we need diapers, baby food, pet food, mops, brooms, cleaning supplies, paper towels, toilet paper, personal hygiene items, and trash bags. Thank you so much for sending that text in. That helps narrow that down. You guys can bring those items right here to the radio station this Tuesday, the 28th, from 10 a.m. to 4 p.m., and we'll get those to the people who need them.
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3: Good morning. In the newsroom, I'm Alex Wiederspiel. 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He lives in Morgantown now, but he spent 4 years at West Virginia Wesleyan for his undergraduate degree, graduating with a biology degree in 2019.
4: Just, you know, seeing all of the photos online, all of the damage from the floods here, I mean, Buchanan's home for me, too. I went to Wesleyan for my undergrad, and so it's hard to see, you know, your home like that. So I wanted to do something if I could.
3: Donations like Michael Winter's can be brought to the Camden Avenue fountain on the campus of West Virginia Wesleyan. Commercial vehicles can also go to the campus, but they should go to the auxiliary gym loading zone. 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A Harrison County resident with a helicopter is donating his services and equipment to help the residents of Upshur and Lewis counties in their hour of need. Justin Prickett operates a hangar for his aircraft in Buchanan. 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That's set for Friday, November 13th. 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
13: Here's your Metro News forecast. Today will bring partly sunny skies and pleasant conditions with a high of 78. Tonight, expect mostly cloudy skies with a few showers possible and a low of 64. Tomorrow, the day will start with some sunshine before clouds roll in, bringing humidity and the chance of a shower. The high will reach 80. As for Sunday, anticipate intervals of sun breaking through the clouds along with a few showers and a thunderstorm. The day will be more humid with a high of 82. That's your AccuWeather forecast.

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1: So when it comes to music, we always hear about overnight success stories.
2: Yeah.
1: You know, a song comes out, everybody downloads it, 2 weeks later, it's number one on the charts. But some songs took the scenic route. There's a fun list from Ranker of songs that didn't become big hits in America until years after they were originally released. Sometimes it took a movie, sometimes MTV, sometimes a TV show, and sometimes it was just plain luck. And we're going to start with one of the greatest songs ever recorded. Mm-hmm. And I'm talking about Louis Armstrong's What a Wonderful World.
3: I see trees of green, red roses too.
1: When this came out in 1967, Armstrong's label barely promoted it in America because they didn't think it fit the musical trends.
2: Huh.
1: It became a hit overseas, but here, we hardly noticed. 21 years later, Good Morning Vietnam, starring Robin Williams, featured this song during one of the movie's most memorable scenes. And suddenly, a whole new generation discovered it. And it finally became a U.S. hit, peaking at number 32 on the Billboard Hot 100 in 1988.
2: Huh.
1: Talk about a comeback. 21 years is less of a comeback. It's more like a musical boomerang. And then there is the Proclaimers' I'm Gonna Be 500 Miles.

0: Now, this was released in 1988. It was a big hit in several countries then. America? Not interested.
1: Yeah.
0: Then came the 1993 movie Benny and June, starring Johnny Depp. The song suddenly exploded and climbed all the way to number 3 on the Billboard chart. And it's amazing that one quirky movie convinced America that walking 500 miles actually sounded like a reasonable transportation plan. Here's one every 80s fan remembers. Billy Idol, Moaney Moaney. Now, most people think it became the hit or a hit the minute that Billy recorded it. That's not true. He first recorded this cover back in 1981, but it barely made a ripple in America. Mm-hmm. Now, fast forward 6 years, Billy Idol had become one of the biggest stars on MTV, and a live version, which you're hearing right now, this is the live version of Moaney Moaney, was released in 1987. That version shot all the way to number 1, giving Billy Idol his only U.S. chart topper. And it's funny because now we don't play the live version, we play the single.
1: Yeah.
0: That's the one you hear on the radio, but the actual live version is the one that went all the way up. Huh. And this is interesting, too. It actually knocked another Tommy James song off of the top position in 1987. Pop singer Tiffany's version of I Think We Were Alone Now was number 1, and this song came along and knocked it out.
1: Wow.
0: So one Tommy James song replacing another. It's proof that sometimes all a song needs is 6 years and a louder audience.

0: Here's a song that got an incredible second life thanks to television. The song is At This Moment by Billy Vera and the Beaters.
1: What did you think I would say at this moment?
0: It was originally released in 1981, and it did almost nothing.
2: Right.
0: A few years later, the sitcom Family Ties used that song during a memorable storyline involving Michael J. Fox's character, Alex P. Keaton. Viewers flooded radio stations asking about the song. The record label re-released the song, and in 1987, 6 years after it first came out, At This Moment climbed all the way to number one.
2: Wow.
0: Imagine writing a song, waiting 6 years, and then having a fictional TV yuppie make you famous. That's what happened with At This Moment. And another one that needed a second chance was UB40's Red Red Wine.
2: Mm.
0: So Neil Diamond's Red Red Wine had been covered by a handful of artists, but UB40's rendition stands out the most.
2: Yeah.
0: It was originally released in 1983. The band's cover landed on the Billboard Hot 100 at, I think it was number 34. That's pretty respectable.
2: Yeah.
0: Hardly legendary.
2: Right.
0: But 4 years later, One Phoenix radio station started playing it again because listeners kept requesting it.
2: Huh.
0: Then other stations followed, so UB40's then record label, A&M Records, sprung into action, re-released the cover to capitalize on the song's surprising momentum, and in October of 1988, UB40's cover became the number one song in the United States.
2: Huh.
0: All right, so let's talk about one of the most famous rock songs ever recorded.
2: Okay.
0: Aerosmith, Dream On. Today, it's considered an absolute classic, but when it was first released in 1973, it was embraced by radio stations in the hometown of Aerosmith, Boston, okay? Uh-huh. But not too many other markets, you know, caught on to this. It only reached number 59 on the charts. You know, not exactly the stuff of legends, right?
2: Right.
0: So thanks to the reception of 1975's Toys in the Attic and the single Sweet Emotion, Aerosmith became one of the biggest rock bands in America. And the decision was made to re-release the power ballad. And on this go-round, Dream On, huge success. It reached number 6 on the Hot 100 in 1976. So one of Aerosmith's signature songs actually became a hit 3 years after it first appeared.
2: Huh.
0: Not bad for a song that was almost left behind.
2: Right.
0: Here's another one that owes everything to television. Inner Circle's Bad Boys. Yeah.

0: Yeah, so released in 1987, not much happened. And then Fox launches a new reality show called
1: Cops.
0: Cops. And suddenly, everyone knew Bad Boys, Bad Boys. So the theme song became a pop culture phenomenon and eventually turned into a top 10 hit years after its original release. When the single was re-released on the charts in 1993, it peaked at number 8 on the Billboard Hot 100. Following its release, the song gained even more attention as the theme song for the Bad Boys film franchise, which earned over $840 million worldwide, so it had another comeback. But one of the biggest comeback stories in rock history is Simon & Garfunkel's The Sound of Silence.
2: Oh. And touch the sound of silence.
0: That's the original version. It was released in 1964, and it didn't make a dent on the charts. So without telling the duo, producer Tom Wilson added electric guitars, bass, and drums to the recording, and then he re-released it.
1: Huh.
0: Well, that new version caught fire on college radio, and by early 1966, it was the number one song in America.
1: Wow.
0: I'm sure the movie that it was used in helped as well.
1: Oh, The Graduate?
0: Graduate, yeah.
1: Yeah.
0: Whitesnake... Here I Go Again. Now, you're going to notice that Whitesnake's single is titled Here I Go Again 87.
1: Yeah.
0: That's because the song can actually be traced back to Whitesnake's 1982 album, Saints and Sinners.
1: Huh.
0: Now, at that time, it only managed to get to number 34 in the UK and 65 as a US single. But it would get a second chance when the band re-recorded it in 1987 at the request of their label boss, David Geffen. Well, that wound up a

Now this is interesting because the original had the line in the chorus as "like a hobo, I was born to walk alone." Here's what that sounded like. This is the original version.

0: You hear it? Like a hobo, I was born to walk alone.
1: That's wild.
0: So instead of Like a Drifter, I was born to walk alone.
1: Right.
0: Because he felt that too many other songs use Drifter, so he wanted to stand out. Well, the re-recorded version went with Drifter, as you heard earlier. David Coverdale said, it was Geffen who convinced me, and thank God they did, because that does help with a mortgage. Yeah, it was a big hit. It's amazing how many great songs almost disappeared forever. Some needed a movie, some MTV, some needed a TV show. Some needed radio stations willing to take another chance. Some just needed America to catch up. So the next time somebody tells you it's too late, remember these songs, because sometimes success doesn't arrive on schedule. Sometimes it just shows up fashionably late.
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1: 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When it comes to technology, CityNet connects, protects, and perfects. 1-888-801-1065. If you are first, if you are right, if you haven't won in the last 30 days, you could scoop yourself two tickets to the Tygart Valley Cinemas in Fairmont. James, so get dialing.
3: James Brown. Oh, yeah! What do you think about that? It's all right.
1: It's all right.
3: It's all right.
1: It's all right. 1-888-801-1065 with today's question. He

0: Here's Colin.
1: Alrighty. Thank you, Spike. Here's your question for this Friday. According to a new survey, the most annoying sleep habit that your partner has is snoring, okay?
0: Mm.
1: Followed by tossing and turning.
0: Okay.
1: What's number three?
0: Oh, it would have to be the all-time classic nighttime move, especially when you hit our age, which is getting up to pee.
1: Oh, yeah, and it wakes you up.
0: Uh-huh.
1: No, that's not it. That's a good one. That actually did make... That did make the top 10 or top 9 here. That was number 5.
0: Uh-huh.
1: Getting up during the night to use the restroom was number 5.
0: That's a very fancy way of saying it.
1: That is a fancy way of saying it. Although, you know, that probably beats the alternative. I'd rather them get up and go pee than the alternative.
0: Right.
1: Be much more annoying. All right, so what do you think it is? What's the answer here we're looking for? According to a new survey, the most annoying sleep habit your partner has is snoring. That's the one that annoys you the most, followed by tossing and turning. What's number three? It's worth a guess. 888-801-1065. Tickets to go check out a movie of your choice at Tiger Valley Cinema in Fairmont. Good luck.
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0: Good morning, Sky 106.5. You're on the Not So Impossible quiz. And according to a new survey, the most annoying sleep habit of your partner is snoring, followed by tossing and turning. What's number three?
1: Is it stealing the blanket?
0: Oh, stealing the blanket.
2: Blanket thief.
0: Yes, the old blanket thief trick. That is correct. Hey.

0: Yeah.
1: Yay,
0: nice. Just taking a wild stab at it, are you?
2: Yes, sir.
0: Yeah, good job. Yeah, 27%. It came in at number three, stealing the covers. Number four was watching TV while in bed. It kind of annoys your partner. Getting up during the night to use the restroom. Number five, eating in bed. Number six, especially if they got something crunchy, right? And you're trying to sleep. Number seven, listening to music while in bed. Eight was sleep talking. Sleepwalking was number nine. So just some things. And doom scrolling didn't make the list.
1: Wow.
0: Didn't make the list. Technically, not everyone would dump someone solely because they're a cover thief, but you know. What's your name?
2: Tesla.
0: Hey, good job, Tesla, figuring that out. We got a great prize for you.
1: We certainly do. Two tickets to the Tigard Valley Cinemas in Fairmont.
0: That should start your electric engine right there.
2: Oh, heck yeah.
0: Yeah, all right. Well, enjoy the movies this weekend, Tesla, and tell me what radio station made you a winner.
2: 106.5.
1: You got that right. And congratulations to Robert Coe, our text winner, who also wins two tickets to the Tigard Valley Cinemas in Fairmont.
0: All right. Good job, guys. Good job. Yeah, so 23% of the people in the survey, though, claim that they have broken up with someone due to an annoying sleep habit.
1: Oh.
0: 64% of them say they're willing to accept them, even if they find them disruptive. So that's the good news part of that story. All right, thanks for tuning in on this Finally Friday. Coming up here in just a little bit, we are going to have a comedian. We got TJ Miller as we celebrate National Tequila Day today. We're also going to have stupid news for you. We've got the last final clue for the week in What's in the Box. Chance to win $20 to Whiskey Biscuits and Barbecue right there off Emily Drive in Clarksburg. And you'll have another chance to win that with the Friday Feud, plus the prize pack from MPB Print and Sign Superstore and Sky 106.5. The Sky 106.5 Summer Prize Pack is inside the Friday Feud today. And guess what? A couple of tickets to the zoo in there as well.
1: Nice.
0: Just throw them all in there. You'll get a chance to play that in the next hour. Keep it right here.
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4: 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Recovery efforts are now underway in Upshur and Lewis counties following historic flooding Tuesday into Wednesday. What's being described as a thousand-year flood saw, at its worst point, 4.5 inches of rain fall in 37 minutes. Some areas saw upwards of 7 inches total. Water has now receded. Cleanup efforts are continuing. Damage was catastrophic and widespread. The governor's office officially confirmed 2 deaths in Upshur County earlier on Thursday. You can read about that in full today at WVMetroNews.com. You can bring donations Monday to the Suncrest Town Center in Monongalia County. WVRC Media and Titan Roofing are teaming up to bring relief supplies to hard-hit areas like Upshur and Lewis counties. 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Bridgeport Baseball is a single game away from winning the West Virginia State Little League Baseball Championship after beating Jefferson 9-1 last night. Bridgeport faces Shady Spring this evening. The championship begins at 6 p.m. in Barbersville. In the newsroom, I'm Alex Wiederspiel.
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0: Sky 106.5, Clarksburg's greatest hits. Good morning, Colin. It's Spike with you on The Breakfast Show. And, you know, traveling with grandparents is never easy.
1: Right.
0: So if you're stuck pounding the pavement with Paw, and why not turn it into a game of bingo? We'll get you started with today's list of the top five spaces on a traveling with old people bingo card. All right?
1: Go for it.
0: Number five, top spaces on a traveling with old people bingo card. Insist on reading every roadside plaque. Oh, we got to read that one too. Mm-hmm. Number four, top spaces on a traveling with old people bingo card. Gets lost on the way to the bathroom on a plane. Number three, top spaces on a traveling with old people bingo card. Needs help finding Fox News on the hotel TV. I've actually had that happen. Traveling with my dad. Number two, top spaces on a traveling with old people bingo card. Forgets to pack teeth.
1: Oh.
0: And the number one, top space on a traveling with old people bingo card. Hip replacement sets off TSA metal detector.
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0: The Cars, Shake It Up, Sky 106.5, Clarksburg's Greatest Hits. Good morning, everybody. It's Colin and Spike with you on The Breakfast Show on this finally Friday. Thanks for tuning in. 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We're giving away the summer prize packs all summer long. And today, you can win it in the Friday Feud, coming up here in about 20 minutes or so. You'll have a chance to not only win that, we're going to throw in a couple of tickets to the Pittsburgh Zoo and Aquarium in there. Now, there might already be 4 tickets in the summer prize pack to the zoo. There might be Hershey Park tickets in the summer prize pack. But the summer prize pack is included. Plus, you're getting, the $20 to Whiskey Biscuits and Barbecue. Mm-hmm. So that's a pretty good prize pack. You also have the final clue for us today in What's in the Box.
1: I do.
0: And another chance to win the $20 to Whiskey Biscuits and Barbecue. So that's all on the way here at the bottom of the hour. I do want to remind you, we are doing a flood relief drive. And we had some people give us some ideas, because there's people down there like, this is what we need. And here's some of the different items. Don't forget pet food. That's a good one, too. Mm-hmm. They say they need pet food as well for people down there in Lewis and Upshur counties. But
1: yeah, you don't always think about that. You don't think about mops and bleach and, you know, toilet paper towels and that kind of thing. You don't ever think about the cats and the dogs. They're displaced too.
0: Yeah, they are. And they're going to need that as well, because all their stuff got ruined. It was flooded. You know what I mean? So also, you know, we're looking for bottled water, but they say that we have lots of bottled water and bleach, but we need diapers. We need baby food, pet food, mops, brooms, cleaning supplies, paper towels, toilet paper, personal hygiene items, trash bags. That's a big one.
1: Mm-hmm.
0: So any of those items you can bring by our studios next Tuesday, the 28th, between 10 a.m. and 4 p.m. And we'll collect all those that day and make sure they get to the folks who need them down there. A lot of them are listeners right here in Weston and in Buchanan. So that's Tuesday, 10 a.m. to 4 p.m. Our studios are here at 91 Radio Park Drive in Mount Clair. All right, so it's National Tequila Day today. And we have a comedian for you. It's T.J. Miller talking about tequila.
2: Where are my tequila lovers at, huh? You are wrong. You're wrong. You're incorrect. Tequila is the most disgusting, awful of all the hard alcohols. It should be illegal. It's poison. Here's why. Here's why I'm right. No other shot comes with chores. Right? You ever try and take a shot of tequila as soon as they give it to you? Oh, hey, whoa. Lick your hand first. What? Why would I do that? When have I ever been having a great time? Like, yeah, what could be better? Well, I know. Like some sort of alcoholic cat. So then you lick your hand, you're like, oh, my mouth tastes like wet hand. I didn't expect that this morning. They're like, now put salt on it and lick it. Ugh, gross. Okay, now I know what a saltier version of my wet hand tastes like. Now take the tequila. Oh, good. This will get rid of this terrible taste that I've created in my mouth. No, it did not. Now it's added a burning sensation. Quickly, put this fruit in your mouth. Oh, thank God. A fruit. Something to abate this pain. What is it? Is it a raspberry, a boysenberry? Even a strawberry would do. No, it's a lime, the tartest fruit of all. A fruit so tart that unless you have scurvy, you would never put it in your mouth.

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2: A woman was accused of exposing herself during a traffic stop in Lebanon, Tennessee, according to the Lebanon Police Department. Uh-huh. On Tuesday night, officers conducted a traffic stop after seeing a passenger not wearing her seatbelt.
3: Ooh.
2: Naughty. During the traffic stop, canine Donner, sister to Blitzen, I wonder, alerted officers to the possible presence of narcotics in the vehicle.
3: Oh.
2: During the investigation, the 66-year-old passenger was removed from the vehicle and reportedly began to expose herself to passing drivers on Highway 109.
3: Lucky them.
2: I'm telling you. The investigation continued, and police said officers found what was suspected to be cocaine and drug paraphernalia on both the woman and the 68-year-old male driver. Both the man and the woman were arrested without incident and charged with multiple offences. Mm. And now I've got a terrible earworm happening in my head. You know
3: what
2: it is?
3: Yeah, what? She has to have that music going on while that's happening, right?
2: Of course.
3: You know, there's a reason why thieves target Hyundais and Kias.
2: Yeah.
3: They're easier to steal than, let's say, police cars. And they're, you know, more discreet.
2: Right.
3: But not everyone thinks about stuff like that. 39-year-old man in New Jersey named Christopher Burton Frazier was arrested last week after he stole a $500,000 armored police vehicle.
2: Huh.
3: Yeah, it was a Bearcat, which is primarily used by SWAT, police, and military for hostage situations.

0: Yeah. Yeah. That, I mean, out of all the things you could steal, an armored vehicle from the police?
1: Yes.
0: Not a good idea.
1: File that under C for conspicuous. A man from Lee County, oh, guess where?
2: Florida!
1: Is facing serious felony charges after detectives intercepted a package containing more than 1 kilogram of cocaine that was allegedly shipped through the U.S. Postal Service, authorities said.
0: Oh.
1: Is this like the Columbia House deal, but for drugs? Buy 1 kilogram of cocaine and get the next one for free!
0: Right.
1: Authorities have not released details regarding the package's origin or intended destination, and investigations have not indicated whether they believe others were involved in the alleged drug trafficking operation. The case remains under investigation and under Florida law, he said, stumbling over his words. Trafficking in more than 1 kilogram of cocaine is a first-degree felony that carries severe mandatory minimum penalties upon conviction. Although all criminal charges are allegations until proven in court, of course, he said,
0: right, of course,
1: keeping the lawyers happy.
0: Well, there's nothing wrong with having bacon and vodka for breakfast.
1: Sure.
0: Assuming that you pay for it.
1: Right.
0: A 39-year-old woman in California named Shanae Watkins was arrested last month for stealing bacon and vodka from grocery stores. And she really loaded up.
1: Ooh.
0: One store caught her hiding at least 14 packages of Oscar Mayer thick-cut bacon and 6 handles of Tito's vodka in her bag.
1: Wow.
0: Yeah, she wasn't planning on paying for those either. She went through the self-checkout line and tried to pay for a few unrelated items, but her card was declined, and the staff approached her, and then they saw the bacon and the vodka. Well, she ran off with that. And then she drove to another store and tried to steal 5 more packages of bacon, 6 more bottles of vodka, and 5 reusable bags.
1: Uh-huh.
0: I guess to carry them, maybe?
1: I guess.
0: The store caught her, called the police, and she was eventually arrested and charged with petty theft and possession of stolen property. She was booked into jail without her bacon and vodka.
1: Oh. No.
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4: Good morning. In the newsroom, I'm Alex Wiederspiel. Amy Whitehair lives in Buchanan and says the water came into her mother's home very quickly Tuesday night.
5: It all came in within 5-10 minutes. Like, it just all ran in.
4: The Whitehairs were working on cleanup on Wednesday. She returned to work on Thursday, seeking a sense of normalcy, like many of the folks in town now in the same situation. You can follow along with all the latest in flood recovery updates at WVMetroNews.com and WKMZNews.com. Power has now been restored to much of the state of West Virginia. As of 1:30 this morning, there were still about 1,241 customers without power. That represents households. The number is continuing to drop, with outages primarily centered in Doddridge, Lewis, Upshur, and Pleasance County. Local WDTV is reporting that the city of Clarksburg has approved a settlement agreement with 44 Clarksburg firefighters following ongoing litigation over pay. The agreement is expected to result in the dismissal of 2 pending lawsuits, including one from 2024 that alleged millions of dollars had gone unpaid in wages and overtime compensation. The city says the corrective action ended with identifying what is being described as an inadvertent error in the city's calculation of the firefighters' hourly rate of pay. The Pirates are back in action today as a critical 6-game homestand begins with 2 3-game sets against teams the Pirates are chasing in the NL wildcard race ahead of the upcoming trade deadline. The Pirates host Chicago for a 3-game series with first pitch of Game 1 set for tonight at 6:45. In the newsroom, I'm Alex Wiederspiel.
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0: The Harrison County Family Resource Network, in partnership with local community organizations, invites the public to participate in International Overdose Awareness Day on Monday, August 31st, to remember those lost to overdose, support grieving families, and raise awareness about the impact of substance abuse in our community. The evening will begin at 5 p.m. with the Remembrance Walk, starting at Christ Episcopal Church on the corner of West Main Street and South 6th Street in Clarksburg. 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
8: Here's your Metro News forecast. Today will bring partly sunny skies and pleasant conditions with a high of 78. Tonight, expect mostly cloudy skies with a few showers possible and a low of 64. Tomorrow, the day will start with some sunshine before clouds roll in, bringing humidity and the chance of a shower. The high will reach 80. As for Sunday, anticipate intervals of sun breaking through the clouds along with a few showers and a thunderstorm. The day will be more humid with a high of 82. That's your AccuWeather forecast.

0: last day of What's in the Box for this week. And I think today's is, if you've been collecting the clues, maybe even if you hear yesterday's clue, you might be able to put it together and it'd be a nice easy one for you this week. Maybe I should make it harder next week.
1: Maybe.
0: Maybe that's what I'll do. But as for next week, as for this week rather, yesterday's clue was this.
1: Yeah.
0: Expensive, if you want to pay.
1: Expensive?
0: Yeah.
1: Unless you want to pay?
0: If you want to pay.
1: If you want to pay.
0: Yeah.
1: Okay.
0: So expensive if you want to pay. And today's clue is this. Noggin. That's all it is. Noggin.
1: Noggin.
0: That is your clue for Friday. Noggin. So here's what we'll do on Friday. We have a shortened amount of time to get your guesses in.
1: Yep.
0: So try and get your guesses in as quickly as possible. 1-888-801-1065. Text lines will be open for the next, what, 5, 6, 7 minutes, there or thereabouts.
1: Yep.
0: And then we'll get cracking on with the Friday feud. But if you want to try and guess, and you could win the $20 gift card to Whiskey Biscuits and Barbecue, open behind Aspen Dental at East Point, open for breakfast, yum, yes please, brunch and dinner, then you'll be a happy camper. So yesterday's clue, expensive if you want to pay. And Friday's clue, noggin. 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
1: And after that, after we announce the winner of that, we're going to give away another $20 gift card to Whiskey Biscuits and Barbecue.
0: Nice.
1: Plus a summer prize pack that we're giving away with MPB Print and Sign Superstore. And that's got some cool stuff in there. I think there is either Hershey Park tickets, or there's the zoo tickets in there.
0: Mm-hmm.
1: But it doesn't matter because I'm giving you a couple of zoo tickets on top of that. So you get all that stuff in the prize pack today. So a lot of stuff to win here coming up with the Friday feud. Let's see here. Let's see what the entertainment stuff is. Jon Bon Jovi abruptly ended last night's show after 90 minutes at Madison Square Garden. It was Bon Jovi's 8th night of their 9-show residency.
0: Mm-hmm.
1: And Bon Jovi called it quits after performing Living on a Prayer with Train singer Pat Monahan. Well, that's probably what did him in right there. Listening to Pat.
0: Right.
1: He's like, oh, I can't take anymore. That was 14 songs in, and he said he was battling a sinus infection. So Bon Jovi told the audience, he says, don't throw away your ticket stubs. I'm going to figure something out, okay? Just hold on to it. We'll figure out how to reschedule. This residency marked his return to the stage since he had vocal surgery 4 years ago.
0: He said, no, don't throw away your tickets. We'll

0: figure something out. I just really have to go film another DirecTV commercial.
1: Toy Story 5 has been bringing joy to sick children around the world thanks to a longtime partnership between Disney and the Starlight Children's Foundation. So Disney has gifted more than 18,000 toys and 34,000 character-inspired hospital gowns.
0: Wow.
1: The film was also shown in 400 children's hospitals around the world, including 300 across the states. And also at the movie's L.A. premiere, there was a first-of-its-kind initiative where cast members and red carpet guests could leave messages of encouragement for the children from a Star Command terminal using a life-size lily pad, which is featured in the movie. Those also who participated were like Tim Allen, Greta Lee, Tony Hale, Conan O'Brien, and Joan Cusack. The video messages were shown at hospitals in Washington, D.C., Oakland, and Orlando, along with surprise visits from Woody and Jesse. So that's nice.
0: Mm-hmm.
1: Comic-Con is currently in full swing in San Diego, California. Yesterday, Johnny Depp surprised fans in his full Ebenezer Scrooge costume for T.I. West's upcoming Christmas Carol adaptation called Ebenezer. Now, fans crowded around an installation that looked like a snowy 1800s era British village. Victorian Christmas carolers came out and sang, and then Johnny emerged from a Scrooge and Marley storefront, and I believe it sounded like this.
2: It seems as though you have so much spare time. Why are you here?
1: He stayed in character as he spoke with fans, even gave fans a humbug before he left. The last time Johnny was at Comic-Con was in 2018 when he came in character for Fantastic Beasts, The Crimes of Grindelwald. Ebenezer will hit theaters November 13th. Checking out movies this weekend. Well, we got a couple of new ones. Motor City. Alan Ritchson from Reacher plays a guy who escapes from prison to get revenge on the drug lord played by Ben Foster, who framed him for a crime that he didn't commit, just to steal his girlfriend, played by Shailene Woodley. It's set in the 70s and includes Pablo Schreiber from Halo as a corrupt cop working for the bad guy. The cast barely speaks less than a dozen lines of dialogue, and most of the movie is carried by the action. Hmm. Motor City, rated R. What are they saying about this one?
0: Not great,
1: yeah,
0: but not terrifically terrible at the same time.
1: Okay.
0: It's 65%.
1: Okay, that's not too bad.
0: Mm-mm.
1: Her Private Hell is out this weekend as well. A psychosexual thriller starring Sophie Thatcher from Yellowjackets as an actress in a futuristic society where women are being targeted by a serial killer called the Leatherman as a mysterious mist engulfs the city.
0: Is that the guy from The Village People going mad?
1: Charles Melton from Riverdale is also in it as an American soldier fighting his way through the city to try to rescue his daughter from hell. Her Private Hell, rated R. What's this one coming out as?
0: This one's a bit more of a wah-wah job. Mm-hmm, I mean, it's not tanked. It's 45%, but that's still
1: pretty low.
0: A lot lower than you would hope for.
1: Well, if you're staying home, you're going to stream stuff. We got on HBO Max the streaming premiere of Mortal Kombat 2. That's the sequel to 2021's Mortal Kombat. On Apple TV, starting this weekend, we have The Dink, a sports comedy starring Jake Johnson as a washed-up tennis pro forced to play pickleball after an injury, and then he becomes close with a patient pickleball player played by Mary Steenburgen.
0: Oh, wow.
1: Also, streaming on Peacock is the movie, or the streaming premiere, Pressure, the World War II drama starring Andrew Scott as a British meteorologist trying to convince Eisenhower, played by Brendan Fraser, to risk a last-minute postponement of D-Day because of major storms no one else believes are real. And that is what's new to streaming this weekend. All right, it's time. Let's find out what's in the box.
3: We got a box! What's in the box?
0: Okay, text lines are closed. So let me just run through the clues that we gave you last week.
1: Mm-hmm.
0: And see if you can play just for fun if you didn't put an entry in.
1: Okay.
0: But here's Monday. Provides coverage. Right?
1: Right.
0: Tuesday can be therapeutic

0: or aesthetic.
1: Okay.
0: Wednesday's clue, sometimes called a rug, but isn't. Thursday's clue, expensive if you want to pay.
1: Okay.
0: A few people caught the second meaning in that clue, which I was very happy about. And Friday's clue was noggin.
1: Okay.
0: So you have any guesses before I give you the answer?
1: I think the answer is actually in that clue, the fourth clue. Is it a toupee?
0: Technically, yes, but technically, no. It's a wig. So just a regular wig. So I don't know if a toupee counts as a wig.
1: As a wig? That's a good question, isn't it?
0: Yeah.
1: I never thought about that.
0: I think it does.
1: Yeah, sometimes, you know, the answer can be in that thing. But yeah, a wig is what you're looking for. That's
0: yes.
1: The three-letter word you're looking for is wig.
0: That's what we're looking for. And Lois Harris got it yesterday, I believe.
1: Good job.
0: Congratulations to Lois. She wins a $20 whiskey, biscuits, and barbecue gift certificate behind Aspen Dental at East Point, open for breakfast, brunch, and dinner.
1: All right, good job, Lois. And we'll do it again next week. Another chance to win $20 to whiskey, biscuits, and barbecue. We got a chance right now for you to win $20 to whiskey, biscuits, and barbecue. Also, two tickets to the Pittsburgh Zoo and Aquarium. And everybody wants this. Sky 106.5 Summer Prize Pack from MPB Print and Sign Superstore in Sky 106.5. It's got everything from like the t-shirt that celebrates 250th anniversary of America. It's got that bag. The bag that says Sky 106.5 on it with the American flag logo around it.
0: It's a nice bag.
1: It's a very nice bag.
0: It's well made.
1: There's some cups in there, and there might be tickets to either Hershey Park or Pittsburgh Zoo, but we're going to throw in a couple of tickets to the zoo for you either way, so you might end up with six tickets to the zoo. Who knows? All right, so we'll play. I'm going to open up the phone lines here in just a moment, and we got 100 people surveyed, top seven answers on the board. You know what? Let's open up the phone lines right now. 888-801-1065. They're open. You can start dialing. 888-801-1065. The first two callers will play the feud next to win those great prizes. And boy, we got a great, got a good question for you. A good survey they did. That's coming up.
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Sky 106.5, Clarksburg's greatest hits. Colin and Spike on the Breakfast Show on this finally Friday. Time to play the Friday Feud. All right, we got two contestants. Let's meet them. We got Lynn on line one. Good morning, Lynn.

0: Lynn.
1: Good morning.
0: Where are you calling us from today?
1: Buckhannon.
0: How are you doing? Are you in an area that was flooded, or did you get lucky and get in an area that wasn't?
1: I'm pretty lucky. I didn't get flooded, but I still don't have power.
0: Oh, that's right. A lot of people don't have power. That's the thing a lot of people don't think about, that the power hasn't been restored to a lot of those areas. Hope everything is that we're glad that you're in an area that wasn't affected by the flood, but we do that just not having power is bad, isn't it?
1: I'm cleaning out the refrigerator as we speak.
0: Oh, yeah, that's right, because you haven't gone for so long. Yeah, stuff goes bad. John is online, too. John, good morning.
2: Good morning.
0: Where are you calling us from today?
2: Well, I'm from Weston, but I'm in Bridgeport right now.
0: Oh, boy, I tell you, the folks down there in Weston. Oh, man, Weston and Buckhannon. I mean, just Upshur and Lewis County and John. Our hearts are with you guys down there. So we've got Lynn taking on John here. Great prize pack up for grabs. $20 to Whiskey Biscuits and Barbecue, which is our sponsor. And it's just going to be a great prize pack. You guys definitely want to win this. We got Lynn on the line first, so you get to go first, Lynn. You ready?
1: Okay, I'm ready.
0: All right, 100 people surveyed. Top 7 answers on the board. Lynn, name something you don't want to run out of.
1: Toilet paper.
0: Good answer.
3: Yes.
0: Let's see if it's up there. Is toilet paper on the board? That's a number one answer.
1: Yay!
0: That's the number one thing we don't want to run out of, toilet paper. So there's 6 answers left on the board, Lynn. Do you want to play or do you want to pass? What are you going to do here?
1: I think I'll pass.
0: Gonna pass. Interesting. Okay, sometimes that strategy pays off, sometimes it does not. Let's go over to John. John, you get 3 strikes before we turn it back over to Lynn. So you got 6 answers left on here to knock off, okay?
2: Okay.
0: So knock off as many as you can or run the board and win the darn thing. Here we go, John. Name something you don't want to run out of.
2: Gasoline.
0: Gasoline. That's great, a good one. Let's see if it's up there. Did gasoline make the survey? Yeah, gas, number 6.
3: Nice.
0: Number 6, that's 1 off the board there, John. Keep it going. Name something you don't want to run out of.
2: Money.
0: Yeah, that's a good one. Is money on the board? Of course it is. Number 5. That's what I said. Might be risky to not play, because this one's is one of those ones where I think it's possible somebody could run the board. No strikes against you, John. Keep it going. Name something you don't want to run out of.
2: Friends.
0: Yeah,
3: oh, nice.
0: That's a good one. Yeah, you don't want to run out of friends. Is friends on the board? No, it did not make the survey. First strike right there. I guess they won't be there for you. I won't be there for you. John, 1 strike against you. Name something you don't want to run out of.
2: Food.
0: That's a good one.
3: That's a great one.
0: Is food on the board? Did not make the survey.
3: What?
0: Yeah. Did not make the survey. Yeah. Food did not make the survey.
3: Huh.
0: It's very interesting. I would have thought that would have been up there.
3: I would have thought so, too.
0: 2 strikes against you, John. Be careful. 1 more strike. We turn it back over to Lynn. There's still 1, 2, 3, 4 answers left on the board. We've knocked off toilet paper, money, and gas. Name something you don't want to run out of, John.
2: Water.
0: Oh, that's a good one. Is water on the board? Number 3 answer, water. John stays alive. Yes.
3: Nice.
0: 3 answers left on the board. Keep it going, John. Name something you don't want to run out of.
2: Your medications.
0: Yeah, that's a good one. Let's see if it's up there. Is medications on the board? No.
3: Wow.
0: Did not make the survey. Hang in there, John. You did a good job. He knocked off a lot of good answers. Lynn, here's the deal.
1: Yeah, I'm still here.
0: If you get one of the remaining answers, you'll be the winner. If not, John will be the winner. So there's 3 answers left on the board. We've knocked off toilet paper, water, money, and gas. Name something you don't want to run out of, Lynn.
1: Oh, boy. It's tough.
0: 3 answers. 3 answers left on the board. Name something you don't want to run out of.
1: Gee. How about milk?
0: Milk. Okay.
3: Yeah.
0: If it's up there, you're the winner. If not, John's the winner. Is milk on the board? No, it did not make the survey. Let's bring back in John here. Number 7 was patience. Patience. Number 4, time. You don't want to run out of time. And then number 2 answer, this is interesting that this actually made number 2 over toilet paper, made number 1 over this, air.

0: air as number two.
1: Oh, my goodness.
0: You don't want to run out of air. We'd rather not run out of toilet paper than run out of air.
2: That's right.
0: Well, Len, thanks for playing today. We appreciate having you on the show.
2: Oh, thanks so much for having me.
0: All right,
2: Len. Have a good day.
0: You have a good weekend. Bye-bye. All right, John, you're the winner of the Friday Dudes!
3: Yay!
0: Good job, yes. And boy, you got a good prize pack, too. You got $20 to our sponsor, Whiskey Biscuits and Barbecue, right there off Emily Drive in Clarksburg. 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Of course, the barbecue favorites like smoked ribs, pulled pork. Anybody getting hungry? 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
3: Oh, yeah.
0: It's delicious. All right, so you got that. You got $20 there. 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
3: Sweet.
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5: Good morning. In the newsroom, I'm Alex Wiederspiel. 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
5: 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A Marion County man is dead in a single vehicle accident. The wreck occurred just before 11 p.m. Wednesday night on Road Fork Road near Mannington. Authorities identified 37-year-old Eric Lucas of Mannington as the victim. His vehicle rolled over near the intersection of Whetstone Road. He was ejected and died at the scene. It is unclear what the cause of the accident is at this time. Bridgeport baseball is a single game away from winning the West Virginia State Little League Baseball Championship after beating Jefferson 9-1 last night. Bridgeport faces Shady Spring this evening. The championship begins at 6 p.m. in Barbersville. In the newsroom, I'm Alex Wiederspiel.
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0: 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It's National Drive-Thru Day today.
1: Really?
0: And which fast food place do you think has the fastest drive-thru?
1: Taco Bell.
0: Is he right? Or are you thinking, nah, I bet it's Chick-fil-A. We'll find out. It's coming up.

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1: It's one of the Justin Timberlake songs I don't mind. That one's, it's a happy song. I like that song.
2: Oh, yeah?
1: Yeah. Hey, thanks for tuning in. It's Colin and Spike with The Breakfast Show, and we appreciate having you along. And, of course, we're trying to do as best we can do here with the people that need help down in Weston and Buchanan and just all over Upshur and Lewis counties. So we're doing a flood relief drive, and it's coming up this Tuesday from 10 a.m. to 4 p.m., and you can drop off any items that we have or that are needed between 10 a.m. and 4 p.m. right here at our studios at 91 Radio Park Drive. And some of the things, and this was, there's a lot of stuff that you could bring. Like we mentioned cleaning supplies, we mentioned baby items, bottled water, things like that. But there's a list that the mayor from Buchanan put on here, and I think this is a pretty good list, and this will give you a good idea of what you could bring. These are things they say, these are the most needed items. Extension cords, fans, air mattresses, toilet paper, paper towels, non-perishable food items, Gatorade, paper plates, plastic silverware, regular size trash bags, mops, brooms, shovels, and Clorox wipes. And that's a pretty good list.
2: Yeah.
1: And you, any of those items, you could bring just, you know, a big pack of one of those and you're good to go. That would be great. If you could do more, do more. That'd be awesome as well. But we're going to be open and accepting those donations between 10 a.m. and 4 p.m. this Tuesday right here at the radio station at Sky 106.5 at 91 Radio Park Drive. So make sure you stop by and drop those off. We'll be out there, too, collecting those. And today, by the way, I didn't know if you knew this, but today's National Drive-Thru Day. And if you use one this afternoon, be sure to say, thanks for all you do, Scott Baio. Because you know he's running the drive-thru. Poor guy. National Drive-Thru Day. Many people, you wouldn't say fast food is cheap anymore. A lot of us do appreciate the convenience, assuming the lines keep moving. And a recent report analyzed the average drive-thru wait times at fast food joints. And there's something to saying good things come to those who wait. Now, as for the fastest, who did you say you thought was the fastest fast food drive-thru?
2: I thought the fastest fast food drive-thru was Taco Bell.
1: You are correct.
2: Hey!
1: Yeah, it's ranked number one by total time for the fifth consecutive year, with an average total time of 256 seconds or just over 4 minutes.

0: And yeah, even with that lettuce, they're still things move fast after you eat that. I'll tell you that right
1: now.
0: KFC is actually second on the fastest drive-thru, followed by Tim Hortons, Arby's, Wendy's, Dunkin', Burger King, McDonald's, Starbucks, and Dutch Brothers.
1: Dutch Brothers?
0: Yeah, that's
1: I've never heard of that.
0: It's a coffee place, Midwest, I think. The chicken places took longer. Chick-fil-A ranked last at 427 seconds, or about 7 minutes, which is crazy because I always thought it was pretty fast. Now, the lines are long. I'll give you that, because it's a very popular place, but I always thought they were really one of the fastest, but they're really not. They were last. Popeyes was the second slowest, followed by Raising Cane's, which is a chicken place. We just got one in Morgantown. Chick-fil-A, Dutch Brothers, Raising Cane's have the most cars in line on average. Arby's has the emptiest drive-thrus, followed by KFC. Dutch Brothers had the best order accuracy, followed by Dunkin'. KFC was the worst at that, followed by Popeyes. Chick-fil-A may be a long line, but when asked about friendliness at the drive-thru, Chick-fil-A was number one.
1: Okay.
0: And that was followed by Dutch Brothers and Raising Cane's. McDonald's was last, followed by Dunkin's and Popeyes. And when asked about overall satisfaction, Chick-fil-A was again number one, followed by Dutch Brothers and Raising Cane's. Popeyes was last, followed by McDonald's and Dunkin'. So friendliness seemed like it was more closely associated with the satisfaction than it was with the speed. Yeah. So there you go.
1: Interesting.
0: This
1: is not helping me feel any better about being hungry, but it is interesting.
0: I know, at least talking about food. A guy dressed up as Spider-Man in Arkansas is going viral for jumping out of his car at a stoplight and helping a man in a wheelchair across the street.
1: Huh.
0: He was dressed for Superhero Day at an indoor trampoline park where he works. Spider-Man told local news, he said, "I just happened to be at the right spot, whenever that man was trying to get across the road." And he just did what, comes natural to you. You jump out and you help out.
1: You go back to the office. Got a great spot. One of his friends leaned out the window and went, "Hey, Spider-Man, how do you always get a good spot in the parking lot?" And he says, "Because I'm Peter Parker."
0: Peter Parker. Yes, that's right.
1: Everybody listening, you can take that joke. That's fine. You can use it. I give you permission to use my Spider-Man joke today.
0: Yeah, which he pulled out of his You Laugh, You Lose, because we didn't have to do it this week.
1: That wasn't what I thought you were going to say it was pulled out of.
0: Yeah. Well, you did kind of just pull it out of there as well.
1: Yes. It was a rectally derived funny.
0: There's nothing that throws a peaceful moment online into turmoil like two-factor authentication.
1: Oh, yeah.
0: And it's terrifying race against the clock. Maybe one day we'll have three-factor authorization. But anyway, Google just announced that Google Accounts will be getting a new selfie video sign-in option that can be handy if you lose your phone or your passkeys. Setting up is a little like storing your fingerprints, if you've done that before. You'll need to take a selfie video for reference, where you show different angles of your face. It only takes like a few moments. Basically, you just look ahead and then move the camera around your face like you do when you're taking a selfie and are looking for, like that angle with the best lighting. It can also be set up on a laptop using that camera. Then, if you're locked out of your Google account in the future, you just take another selfie video. Google will match your video against your saved selfie and require you to perform simple movements to prove that it's a real live video. Now, they say this includes multiple layers of security to help prevent deepfakes and other impersonation attempts. For now, this is only a Google thing, but it wouldn't be surprising if other apps implement this, as the latest innovation in digital security.
1: Yeah.
0: What do you think about that? Selfie video.
1: I don't think it's as secure as they like to make us think it is. Because they're going to have to store our image in order to to reference back to it when you're opening Google or Gmail or whatever it is. If someone manages to hack into Google, and it sounds ridiculous, but it could happen, then they could possibly have access to all these faces.
0: Yeah. Get all those videos and then just show

0: the video back, basically.
1: Right.
0: Then it would match 100%. Not, you know, like the one that you do, you know, on your phone or whatever in front of the camera.
1: Yeah.
0: Now, that's probably going to be pretty close, but it's not going to be exactly like that.
1: Right.
0: But they're going to give you some leeway there. But they could actually show the actual video that they're trying to reference it against.
1: Yeah.
0: Oh, there you go. That's nutty. All right. What do you got in the Spike Files?
1: Yesterday, all my troubles seemed so... Hang on a second. No, that's not right. Yesterday, a program allowing prospective Apple consumers to lease new iPhones and Macs was leaked by Bloomberg's Mark Gurman. Now, details of the Apple upgrade program, rumored to launch on July 28th, point to what essentially amounts to an app cutoff system for users who miss their financing payments. The latest iOS 27 beta contains code for a framework called App Managed Features, which would allow Apple to monitor a user's payments and turn off certain apps if too many payments are missed, as reported by 9to5Mac.
0: Okay.
1: 9to5Mac? What a way to make a living. And by certain apps, I mean most of them. All but 9, that is. With enough delinquent payment, your phone will be put in restrictive mode, allowing access to just the phone, wallet, clock, settings, health, password manager, an accessibility reader, and the App Store apps.
0: Nice.
1: Yes. So you miss your payments on your leased iPhone, they'll turn it off, just like the gas.
0: Oh, okay. Yeah. Well, I mean, that's, I guess that's the way it goes, huh?
1: Yeah.
0: Yeah, okay. I mean, you can't expect that to be on forever if you didn't pay the payments, right?
1: Right.
0: So there's a couple of announcements I want to make. There's a, somebody wanted us to make this announcement. Blast from the Past, a classic car show, the Wheels Car Club, was supposed to be tomorrow in Buchanan. That's postponed as of right now. No future date as of right now. But there you go. We'll pass that along. Also, somebody says the West Penn Heavy Haul will be passing out water, cleaning material, buckets, all types of things for Weston cleanup. Mm-hmm. And that's at the old Route 33 right down from Walmart. Okay.
1: Right.
0: So you guys know where that's at. Just some things we wanted to make sure you knew of. Yeah. And somebody asked us to put the list that we talked about that the city of Buchanan had of things to donate.
1: Yeah.
0: I will put that on there with a reminder of the date and time for our location and our location to donate on Tuesday, next Tuesday here.
1: Great
0: so
1: idea.
0: I will put that on our Facebook page so you'll have access to that list. Let's check out five random facts.
2: Five things.
0: All right, your number five random fact today for this Friday is that the second B in BYOB doesn't mean beer everywhere. A poll in the UK asked what it stood for, and 39% said bottle, bring your own bottle.
1: That's what I would have said, too.
0: This is what I thought it was. 38% said booze. I always thought it was bring your own booze. And only 5% said beer. Now, for the record, 17% said they really didn't know what it meant. Number four random fact for your Friday. The reason the taste of artificial banana flavoring and fake banana flavored products doesn't taste like bananas is that it's based on another type of banana that was wiped out by a plague back in the 1950s. And that's why that fake banana doesn't taste the same as a real banana.
1: Right.
0: Number three random fact for your Friday is that the largest snowflake ever recorded in 1887 in Fort Keogh, Montana. And I guess it was reportedly 15 inches in diameter and 8 inches thick.
1: Hmm.
0: That is a big snowflake.
1: It is.
0: Get a few of those, boy. Your house will disappear.
1: Yeah.
0: Number two random fact for your Friday. A glass ball will bounce higher than a rubber ball of the same size if it doesn't break.
1: Huh.
0: That's because the rubber ball loses energy when it compresses before returning to its original shape. Glass is rigid, so it retains the energy of the impact.
1: Huh.
0: And the number one random fact for your Friday. Most pencils sold in America today have eraser tips, while those sold in Europe usually don't.
1: Mm-hmm.
0: British consumers typically buy erasers separately, and they refer to these standalone erasers as rubbers.
1: That's correct.
0: All right, there you go. There's your five random facts for this Friday. We'll check your forecast details coming up.
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16: Here's your Metro News forecast. Today will bring partly sunny skies and pleasant conditions with a high of 78. Tonight, expect mostly cloudy skies with a few showers possible and a low of 64. Tomorrow, the day will start with some sunshine before clouds roll in, bringing humidity and the chance of a shower. The high will reach 80. As for Sunday, anticipate intervals of sun breaking through the clouds, along with a few showers and a thunderstorm. The day will be more humid with a high of 82. That's your AccuWeather forecast.

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1: It's Colin and Spike on The Breakfast Show. About to wrap it up for this finally Friday. Before we do, though, I want to mention that we've got a flood relief drive coming up for the folks down there in Upshur and Lewis counties who need help and need supplies as the cleanup effort can begin.

0: Really, it's going to take a while, and we'll be collecting items and supplies next Tuesday, the 28th. That is this Tuesday coming up, the 28th. We'll be open from 10 a.m. till 4 p.m. collecting those items here right in our parking lot at 91 Radio Park Drive in Mount Clair. If you've ever picked up a prize, that's where you go. Just come on over here and drop off any of these items, things like extension cords, fans, toilet paper, paper towels, cleaning supplies like bleach, Clorox, things like that, bottled water, Gatorade, paper plates, plastic silverware, regular sized trash bags, mops, brooms, shovels, stuff like that can be donated as well. Baby items too, forget about those, diapers and baby food and dog food, pet food as well. Those things can be brought to our studios between 10 a.m. and 4 p.m. this Tuesday. So if you get a chance over the weekend, maybe you're out shopping, grab a few of those items and bring them over to us on Tuesday. And I guess Titan Roofing is going to deliver them right to the impact zone.
1: Nice.
0: So they'll be doing that for us and taking care of that part and getting them to the people who need them. 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
1: That's amazing.
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1: Mm-hmm.
0: 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We appreciate them for doing that, too. So, just remember, Tuesday, stop by and drop those items off. Let's get some science news from Spike. Science news for the week.
1: Yes, scientists have revisited or revised their estimate of how many bug species there are on planet Earth.
0: Mm-hmm.
1: They used to think it was around 6 million species, but now they think it's somewhere between 14 and 20 million insect species instead. So up from 6 million to 20 million, that's bugs and seasons of the office. It comes from Costa Rica research project that used advanced statistical methods to estimate how many species have yet to be discovered. And they say that many hard-to-reach habitats like forest canopies aren't fully sampled, so the number might be even higher.
0: I just can't stand the flies that sneak their way into my house.
1: Yeah.
0: And then I got to chase them down.
1: Yeah, but you know what? A good slipper, you always get some if you land on the wall and you can go bam.
0: Well, I placed strategically two fly swatters in my house.
1: Yeah. That's it. You know, there's, 6 million bug species in the world,
0: mm-hmm.
1: and only one shoe. And that's all I need. And since there's all these new species of insects, the next invention seems to be pretty helpful. A French startup company has achieved the first air-to-air insect interceptor by an autonomous micro-drone, which is a fancy way of saying they built a drone that killed a bug.
0: Yeah.
1: The 40-gram drone uses sonar to detect the wing beat patterns of different insects,
0: mm-hmm.
1: which means it can distinguish between species. They think that one day drones could help manage insect populations.
0: Oh, okay. Yeah. So instead of just killing them all off, it's going to be selective.
1: Yeah, exactly.
0: Like a serial killer.
1: Yeah, there you go.
0: Well, I wonder what they'll do with us.
1: Switch the mosquito and go.
0: Yeah, drones already killing everybody.
1: Yeah. Finally, researchers at Yale are researching a desert rodent that lives a lot longer than typical mice. It's called the golden spiny mouse. Sounds like a rapper. And it carries unusually high levels of a protein called clusterin.
0: Sounds also like a rapper.
1: Indeed, yes. The study found that clusterin helps reduce inflammation, which leads to healthier aging. This helps the mice maintain their health and physical abilities well into old age. They're hopeful that this protein could help with human longevity sometimes too.
0: Hmm. Okay.
1: So the question is, how did Keith Richards get it before everybody else?
0: That's a good question. All right, we ready for the good stories?
1: Yes.
0: All right, good news is brought to you this morning by About You at 110 West Main Street in Bridgeport. 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
0: A 14-year-old ranch kid from Montana named Jory Thomas used his rodeo skills to save a man who was drowning in the river. So the man had been with a group floating down the river, but he'd fallen in and was struggling. And like a scene out of a Western movie, Jory took his 12-foot lasso in hand and through his

0: loop toward the drowning man. And he said his first instinct, he thought, was to try and rope him and drag him out before he gets too far down the river.
1: All we heard was, help, help. He was moving pretty quickly. Only thing I could focus on was helping him get out of the water because I didn't want to see anyone go. I actually started really getting into roping this year. Luckily, I caught him first try. I felt pretty good afterwards that I knew he was okay.
0: A man from New York who was paralyzed from the chest down is now regaining hand and arm control thanks to a double neural bypass surgery. Whoa. By using a computer to connect his brain with the nerves in his hand and his arms.
2: Wow.
0: Not only does it allow him to move his arms and hands, but he can feel his dog's fur, he can feel the touch of his sister's hand, and he can even detect whether he's holding a ball, a coffee cup, or an egg, and adjust pressure and control accordingly.
2: Hmm.
0: Yeah, all thanks to computers.
2: Amazing.
0: Right, that's pretty cool. It's amazing what medical science can do. All right, so, hey, again, Tuesday, the 28th, stop by and drop off any of those items we were talking about. If you've missed the list, I'm going to put that on our Facebook page. Just search for Sky 106.5 on Facebook. It'll be there for you, and also the times and the location of where to drop off. Appreciate that, and have a great weekend, everybody. We will see you on Monday.
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0: Thomas, 7 Clarksburg Sky 106.5. Well, here in West Virginia, we all are very familiar with what happens when you have a flood. 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
8: Here's your Metro News forecast. Today will bring partly sunny skies and pleasant conditions with a high of 78. Tonight, expect mostly cloudy skies with a few showers possible and a low of 64. Tomorrow, the day will start with some sunshine before clouds roll in, bringing humidity and the chance of a shower. The high will reach 80. As for Sunday, anticipate intervals of sun breaking through the clouds along with a few showers and a thunderstorm. The day will be more humid with a high of 82. That's your AccuWeather forecast.

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18: Here's your Metro News forecast. Today will bring partly sunny skies and pleasant conditions with a high of 78. Tonight,

Expect mostly cloudy skies with a few showers possible and a low of 64. Tomorrow the day will start with some sunshine before clouds roll in, bringing humidity and the chance of a shower. The high will reach 80. As for Sunday, anticipate intervals of sun breaking through the clouds along with a few showers and a thunderstorm. The day will be more humid with a high of 82. That's your AccuWeather forecast.

Pittsburgh Sky 106.5. From the What's New category today, there is a refrigeration company in Japan that's just created something called the Dohemon Box. It's a personal cooling cabinet that's gone viral. So basically, it's a human refrigerator. You step in this glass box, and it has chilled air to about 41 degrees. And that blows on your head, neck, shoulders, and back. So in about 10 minutes, you will lower your body temperature, and you'll ease heat exhaustion. They're a little pricey, though.

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Welcome to the Yacht Rock Lunch Hour. We do things a little bit differently on Fridays. Not only do we have great music from the 80s for you, but we also throw in some awesome songs from the 1970s, like this one from Steely Dan from 1973. We're going to reel in the ears on the Yacht Rock Lunch, Sky 106.5.

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10: Here's your Metro News forecast. Today will bring partly sunny skies and pleasant conditions with a high of 78. Tonight,

Expect mostly cloudy skies with a few showers possible and a low of 64. Tomorrow the day will start with some sunshine before clouds roll in, bringing humidity and the chance of a shower. The high will reach 80. As for Sunday, anticipate intervals of sun breaking through the clouds along with a few showers and a thunderstorm. The day will be more humid with a high of 82. That's your AccuWeather forecast.

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0: 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Hi, it's Jenny Murray. Have you ever wondered why someone would stay in a job they hate? Well, here's the reason. Healthcare. 24% of employees say they do feel trapped in their job because of a health concern. It's about 23 million adults in the workforce, and that's an increase from a few years ago. Actually, I did work once only for health insurance. My job only paid for health insurance. I made no other money, and that's the only reason I stayed.
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9: Here's your Metro News forecast. Today will bring partly sunny skies and pleasant conditions with a high of 78. Tonight, expect mostly cloudy skies with a few showers possible and a low of 64. Tomorrow, the day will start with some sunshine before clouds roll in, bringing humidity and the chance of a shower. The high will reach 80. As for Sunday, anticipate intervals of sun breaking through the clouds along with a few showers and a thunderstorm. The day will be more humid with a high of 82. That's your AccuWeather forecast.

0: 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Chick on your radio, Jenny Murray. Nice to have you here. Weekend is close, and I love our weekend shows. One of my favorites is the Gary Bryan Show. We did move the time slot. Hopefully, you picked up on it. 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

put some really cool features on there. 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
9: Here's your Metro News forecast. Today will bring partly sunny skies and pleasant conditions with a high of 78. Tonight, expect mostly cloudy skies with a few showers possible and a low of 64. Tomorrow, the day will start with some sunshine before clouds roll in, bringing humidity and the chance of a shower. The high will reach 80. As for Sunday, anticipate intervals of sun breaking through the clouds along with a few showers and a thunderstorm. The day will be more humid with a high of 82. That's your AccuWeather forecast.

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1: Clarksburg's greatest hits are on Almost Heaven Sky 106.5. I'm Logan Scott. Thanks so much for hanging out with me on a finally Friday. 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
1: So police in Colorado are reminding people there is such a thing as being a little too proactive in your job search. A man in Commerce City decided he wanted to join the police department. Which, okay, career goals, love that. Small issue, though. He had an active arrest warrant. Not like, oops, I forgot to return a library book. We're talking reportedly 6 pages of criminal history. And instead of, I don't know, laying low, he walks directly into a police station and applies for a job. Even better, he asked to do a ride-along. So police say they brought him in to talk about his application and then immediately arrested him, which honestly might be the fastest hiring process in law enforcement history.
2: Yeah, I think so.
1: He didn't get the badge, but he did get fitted for handcuffs. And this is the best part. While being taken to jail, the guy reportedly asked if his arrest would hurt his chances of getting the job. Sir, I'm going to go out on a limb and say yes.
2: Yeah.
1: That might come up in the interview. So tell us about your weakness. Well, I do currently have warrants. Police basically responded, "We admire the enthusiasm, but the only cuffs you're getting are the ones that are going to be on your wrists." It would be funny if they're like, "Well, yeah, we do have an immediate opening in the jail. Are you interested?"
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10: Here's your Metro News forecast. Tonight, expect mostly cloudy skies with a few showers and a low of 66 degrees. Tomorrow, we'll start with some sunshine before clouds move in, bringing humidity and a chance of showers. The high will reach 81 degrees. Tomorrow night will be mostly cloudy with the possibility of patchy late-night fog, leading to reduced visibility. Temperatures will drop to a low of 61 degrees. That's your AccuWeather forecast.

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Home Depot has started selling Halloween decorations, lights, and yard decor. Halloween is about 99 days away. Yeah, I was at Lowe's working on a house project, and they already had them up. Actually,

0: Quartzburg's greatest hits are on Almost Heaven Sky 106.5. GLP-1 drugs are causing bridal shops to measure brides up to four times before their final wedding dress fitting. Bridal shops expect brides on GLP-1 drugs to lose up to 30 pounds before their big day. Some shops are now charging for each fitting. Yikes.
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6: Here's your Metro News forecast. Tonight, expect mostly cloudy skies with a few showers and a low of 66 degrees. Tomorrow, we'll start with some sunshine before clouds move in, bringing humidity and a chance of showers. The high will reach 81 degrees. Tomorrow night will be mostly cloudy with the possibility of patchy late-night fog, leading to reduced visibility. Temperatures will drop to a low of 61 degrees. That's your AccuWeather forecast.

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18: Here's your Metro News forecast. Tonight, expect mostly cloudy skies with a few showers and a low of 66 degrees. Tomorrow, we'll start with some sunshine before clouds move in, bringing humidity and a chance of showers. The high will reach 81 degrees. Tomorrow night will be mostly cloudy with the possibility of patchy late-night fog, leading to reduced visibility. Temperatures will drop to a low of 61 degrees. That's your AccuWeather forecast.

0: Kim Wilds on Clarksburg's Greatest Hits. We're almost Evan Sky 1065. I'm Logan Scott, and it's a flood relief collection event going on here at our station parking lot Tuesday, this coming Tuesday, 10 a.m. to 4 p.m. to take flood relief items. 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But put that on your calendar. It's Tuesday, 10 a.m. to 4 p.m. Help out if you can.
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It's an all-80s Friday night. Totally Tubular Tunes are on until midnight tonight. I'm Logan Scott. Thanks for being here on a finally Friday. Ready for the wild and wonderful weekend, my friends. Here's Naked Eyes on Sky.

0: Clarksburg's greatest hits are on Almost Heaven Sky 106.5. I'm Logan Scott, and coming up tomorrow morning, don't miss American Top 40, the 80s with Casey Kasem. As the show was originally broadcast, it's every Saturday morning, 7 to 11 a.m. right here on Clarksburg's greatest hits. We're Almost Heaven.
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12: Here's your Metro News forecast. Tonight, expect mostly cloudy skies with a few showers and a low of 66 degrees. Tomorrow, we'll start with some sunshine before clouds move in, bringing humidity and a chance of showers. The high will reach 81 degrees. Tomorrow night will be mostly cloudy with the possibility of patchy late night fog, leading to reduced visibility. Temperatures will drop to a low of 61 degrees. That's your AccuWeather forecast.

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0: Friday nights. All Ladies Friday Night rolls on with Alex O'Neill. She's in next. I'll catch you back in here Sunday starting at 5 o'clock right here on Clarksburg's Greatest Hits. We're almost having
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96.5. It's an 80s Friday night. I'm Alex O'Neill, your host. Are you ready for it? We'll be talking about all things 80s tonight. And, of course, listening to the most amazing music from the most amazing decade that we all somehow survived. Here's Prince to kick it off on Sky.

0: Alex, it's an 80s Friday night, and we are celebrating Christmas in July. I guess that's tomorrow. It's the halfway point, and, you know, why not spend more money at this moment? So I thought tonight on our 80s Friday night, we would talk about Christmas in the 80s. So tonight, we're taking a little trip back. Remember when Christmas shopping started with the Sears Wish Book or the JCPenney catalog? You'd circle everything you wanted with a red marker and then fold the page over just enough so mom and dad would accidentally see it sitting on the coffee table. It was basically the Amazon wish list, except it weighed about 5 pounds. I kind of wish we could go back to that. Just sit there and circle everything I want. I do that on Amazon and I spend too much money. We got more 80s Friday night coming up here on Sky.
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Oh my God, we're almost halfway there. 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
2: Here's your Metro News forecast. Tonight, expect mostly cloudy skies with a few showers and a low of 66 degrees. Tomorrow, we'll start with some sunshine before clouds move in, bringing humidity and a chance of showers. The high will reach 81 degrees. Tomorrow night will be mostly cloudy with the possibility of patchy late-night fog, leading to reduced visibility. Temperatures will drop to a low of 61 degrees. That's your AccuWeather forecast.

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0: it's Alex. And, you know, I was on vacation about a week ago. That was a good time. I went to an antique shop, actually a lot of them, and I saw Cabbage Patch Kids, and they had an astronaut, and I always wanted an astronaut. We're talking about Christmas in July in the 80s, and if you didn't get a Cabbage Patch Kid in 1983, you probably knew at least someone who did and was very jealous of them. Parents were literally wrestling in department stores trying to grab one before they disappeared, and those dolls came with birth certificates, adoption papers. And somehow it was like bringing home a new family member instead of a doll. I miss those Cabbage Patch Kids. I found my preemie the other night, and it was crazy. I feel like I teared up a little bit, at least in my heart. I will continue talking about the 80s, 80s Friday night, coming up next here on Sky.
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